0: victory speech, Kyrgios vowed to abolish ICE. The Supreme Court struck down President Trump's executive order limiting birthright citizenship this week. Speaking after a visit to Naval Air Station Oceana in Virginia Beach, Vice President J.D. Vance criticized that decision.
1: It was 5-4. Sometimes the Supreme Court makes mistakes. We're going to try to correct that mistake, but nobody's perfect, including the Supreme Court.
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16: A severe thunderstorm watch continues until 1 a.m. tomorrow morning. Cloudy skies expected tonight with severe storms likely. Lows dip down to about 68. Southwest winds 8 to 15 miles per hour. Cloudy skies expected again tomorrow. Chance of severe thunderstorms. High temperatures reach up to 85. I'm meteorologist Kara Foster on Bluff Country 103.5 KNEI. Right now, it's 84 degrees.

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1: By the way, John Party and LB Luke Bryan have in common. It's like a brotherhood. I'll tell you about this on the way on the Sam Alex Show. 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

0: 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Loving AJ Allen Jackson with the final show, and so cool seeing these amazing superstar artists that were old guests on stage, like The Chief, Eric Church, Miranda Lambert, more. And it's fun watching them watching Allen Jackson, including Luke Bryan and John Party with their hands around each other singing all the AJ songs. So cool. I feel like it should be like an IMAX movie to see the AJ concert. Sam Alex Show.
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On the way here, on the sand.

0: 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I'm checking out the Johnny Cash Museum in Nashville. 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
1: I'm LA Communications meteorologist Derek Height with a severe weather update. A severe thunderstorm warning has been issued until 8:15 p.m. tonight for Howard, Mitchell, and Maurer counties. Both large hail and straight-line winds are possible with this storm. Quarter-size hail and winds up to 60 miles an hour are likely as it moves east at 25 miles an hour. For your safety, stay inside and away from windows until the storm passes. Large hail and strong winds can easily shatter glass, causing injury. If you're caught outside, take shelter in a sturdy building or a hardtop car. Tornadic development is also possible with this storm. Take shelter now. Once again, a severe thunderstorm warning continues until 8:15 p.m. tonight for Howard, Mitchell, and Maurer counties. Remember, this storm has the potential for quarter-size hail and wind gusts to 60 miles an hour. Stay tuned for additional updates. I'm meteorologist Derek Height.
0: Now this is a cottonmouth, a negatory on the cost of this machine there, Red Rider. You might say I went right up to the factory and picked it up. It's cheaper that way.

0: 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Eat My Catfish is a place, also Joe's Crab Shack, and Legal Seafoods. 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
12: A severe thunderstorm watch continues until 1 a.m. tomorrow morning. Cloudy skies expected tonight with severe storms likely. Lows dip down to about 68. Southwest winds 8 to 15 miles per hour. Cloudy skies expected again tomorrow. Chance of severe thunderstorms. High temperatures reach up to 85. I'm meteorologist Kara Foster on Bluff Country 103.5 KNEI. Right now, it's 84 degrees.

Lainey Wilson's got dance movements with this. She's been showing with her husband Duck on her Instagram. And John Mayer's featured on the guitar. It's Phone, Keys, Wallet. 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

I'm LA Communications meteorologist Derek Height with a severe weather update. A severe thunderstorm warning continues for areas of Maurer, Howard, and Mitchell counties until 8:15 p.m. tonight. At roughly 7:45 p.m., the strongest part of the storm was near Bailey, moving east at around 25 miles an hour. Both large hail and straight-line winds are possible with this storm. Hail the size of pennies and winds up to 60 miles an hour are likely. Once again, a severe thunderstorm warning continues for sections of Maurer, Howard, and Mitchell counties until 8:15 p.m. tonight. Bear in mind, this storm has the potential for hail the size of pennies and wind gusts to 60 miles an hour. Stay tuned for additional updates. I'm meteorologist Derek Height.

LA Communications, meteorologist Derek Height with a severe weather update. A new severe thunderstorm warning has been issued for portions of Fillmore, Olmsted, Wabasha, and Winona counties until 8:45 p.m. tonight. This storm has the potential for both large hail and strong straight-line winds. Hail the size of quarters and winds up to 60 miles an hour are likely as it moves northeast at about 40 miles an hour. Stay tuned for additional updates. I'm meteorologist Derek Height.

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2: Fox News, I'm Carmen Roberts. President Trump responds to reports he's considering renewed military action against Iran. Ask about a possible return to an all-out war.
3: They've come a long way. We hit them very hard last week.
2: Telling reporters before leaving for North Dakota.
3: Denuclearization of Iran. It's very simple. And Iran cannot have a nuclear weapon.
2: And this comes as Iran's leadership refuses to directly engage with the U.S. for nuclear talks in Qatar. It's win or go home time for the U.S. team today at the World Cup as they take on Bosnia-Herzegovina.
4: To advance, they'll have to do something they haven't done in 5 years, beat a European team. Their last victory came against none other than Bosnia in 2021.
2: Fox's Ashley Dvorkin. The game starts tonight at 8 Eastern in Santa Clara, California. 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
17: A severe thunderstorm watch continues until 1 a.m. tomorrow morning. Cloudy skies expected tonight with severe storms likely. Lows dip down to about 68. Southwest winds 8 to 15 miles per hour. Cloudy skies expected again tomorrow. Chance of severe thunderstorms. High temperatures reach up to 85. I'm meteorologist Kara Foster on Bluff Country 103.5 KNEI. Right now, it's 84 degrees.

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Meredith says, anywhere in Cancun or Puerto Vallarta along the water is a great place to get seafood. You two can connect anytime at Sam Alex Radio to request a song, give a birthday, anniversary, just any type of a shout out. We got some Ella Langley news for you on the way. The Sam Alex Show.

0: KNEI 103.5 Bluff Country. So what does Ella Langley, Taylor Swift have in common, making chart history together, choosing Texas 11 consecutive weeks? It was on number one on the Billboard Hot 100. Ella Langley and Taylor Swift doing something very similar, surpassing Debbie Boone's hit from 1977, making history.
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2: Fox News, I'm Tom Graham. President Trump hitting the road today, honoring one of his predecessors with a stop in North Dakota.
3: President Trump helped to open the Theodore Roosevelt Presidential Library in Medora, North Dakota. The president says honoring TR is appropriate the week America celebrates its 250th birthday.
4: His heart beat with an unyielding sense of America's destiny.
3: The newest presidential museum opens to visitors Saturday, coinciding with July 4th celebrations.
2: Fox's Jared Halpern, a life-threatening heat dome over the central eastern U.S., bringing potentially record-breaking temperatures ahead of the 4th of July holiday. New York City Mayor Zoran Mamdani.
5: The city has opened hundreds of cooling centers across the five boroughs. We have also launched a fleet of...
6: I'm LA Communications meteorologist Derek Height with a severe weather update. A tornado warning has been issued until 9:15 p.m. tonight for Howard and Fillmore counties. Tornadic development is a strong possibility with this storm, as Doppler radar has indicated tight rotation. For your safety, the best course of action is to quickly get to the lowest level of a sturdy structure. Typically, this would be a basement. If you don't have a basement, get to the lowest level of your home in a small interior room such as a closet or a bathroom. Again, a tornado warning continues until 9:15 p.m. tonight for Howard and Fillmore counties. Doppler radar has detected strong rotation with this storm, so tornadic development is likely. Remember, this storm also has the potential for pea-sized hail. Stay tuned for additional updates. I'm meteorologist Derek Height.
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15: 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For many locals and visitors alike, this means time on the Upper Iowa and Turkey Rivers. 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First, limit your alcohol intake. 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If you are standing on solid ground in or out of the river, you are more than likely on someone's private property. 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
18: A severe thunderstorm watch continues until 1 a.m. tomorrow morning. Cloudy skies expected tonight with severe storms likely. Lows dip down to about 68. Southwest winds 8 to 15 miles per hour. Cloudy skies expected again tomorrow. Chance of severe thunderstorms. High temperatures reach up to 85. I'm meteorologist Kara Foster on Bluff Country 103.5 KNEI. Currently, it's 82 degrees.

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1: Paul Swindell, man, such a great dad, and he's been just so happily married, and he's performing in the anthem at the Nebraska North Dakota football game, and see all of his amazing renditions of the anthem that he's done too, and what else is going on in the world at coleswindell.com. His tour dates there too.
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Find out how someone won a quarter of $100,000. So that's $25,000. Not bad. I'll tell you about this. A heartwarming story coming up on the Sam Alex Show.

0: 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Imagine just randomly playing the lotto for 50 cents. Next thing you know, you go 3532558. Boom. 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Pretty cool. And now we can get a car. Love it. We're the Sam Alex Show.
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16: A severe thunderstorm watch continues until 1 a.m. tomorrow morning. Cloudy skies expected tonight with severe storms likely. Lows dip down to about 68. Southwest winds 8 to 15 miles per hour. Cloudy skies expected again tomorrow. Chance of severe thunderstorms. High temperatures reach up to 85. I'm meteorologist Kara Foster on Bluff Country 103.5 KNEI. Currently, it's 81 degrees.

0: Fox News. I'm Carmen Roberts. The heat is on. More than 65 million people across 20 states could see temperatures top 100 degrees this week.
1: Forecasters are expecting Friday heat indices of 105 in Raleigh, North Carolina, 109 in Memphis, Tennessee, and 110 in Washington, D.C. Extreme heat is the number one weather-related killer in the U.S.
0: Fox's Tanya J. Powers. President Trump helped open the Theodore Roosevelt Presidential Library today in Medora, North Dakota, calling it appropriate as the U.S. celebrates its 250th birthday.
2: His chest swelled with American optimism, confidence, enthusiasm, pride. His heart beat with an unyielding sense of America's destiny.
3: Roosevelt, a New York native, credited his rise to the presidency on his time living in North Dakota.
0: Fox's Jared Halperin. 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
10: A severe thunderstorm watch continues until 1 a.m. tomorrow morning. Cloudy skies expected tonight with severe storms likely. Lows dip down to about 68. Southwest winds 8 to 15 miles per hour. Cloudy skies expected again tomorrow. Chance of severe thunderstorms. High temperatures reach up to 85. I'm meteorologist Kara Foster on Bluff Country 103.5 KNEI. Currently, it's 81 degrees.

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He's got a new bar in Midtown Nashville. It's Chris Young. 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
1: 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Carrie Underwood, hubby Mike Fisher, focusing on instilling hard work for their sons, Isaiah and Jacob, saying that success comes from working hard, not taking things for granted. Amen. 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

0: National Weather Service in La Crosse has issued a severe thunderstorm warning for Juneau County in central Wisconsin, northeastern Vernon County in southwestern Wisconsin, southeastern Monroe County in west central Wisconsin until 11 p.m. At 10:21 p.m., severe thunderstorms were located along a line extending from 6 miles east of Toma to 13 miles southeast of Fort McCoy to 6 miles northwest of Lafarge, moving east at 50 miles per hour. Hazard, 60 miles per hour wind gusts. This is a radar-indicated threat. Impact, expect damage to roofs, siding, and trees. Severe thunderstorms will be near New Lisbon around 10:30 p.m., Elroy, Hillsboro, and Nesita around 10:35 p.m. Mauston and Delwood around at 10:40 p.m. Wanawak around 10:45 p.m. Other locations impacted by these severe thunderstorms include Wildcat Mountain State Park, Jersey Valley County Park, Johnson Hill, Glendale, Tripville, Hoffman Corners, and Lemon Weir. This includes the following highways: Interstate 94 near mile marker 147. Interstate 90/94 between mile markers 46 and 86. Interstate 90 in Wisconsin between mile markers 37 and 45. For your protection, move to an interior room on the lowest floor of a building. Torrential rainfall is occurring with these storms and may lead to flash flooding. Do not drive your vehicle through flooded roadways. Repeating, a severe thunderstorm warning has been issued until 11 p.m. for the following counties in Wisconsin, Juneau, Monroe, and Vernon.
1: This cluster of storms has the potential for both large hail and strong straight-line winds. Pea-sized hail and winds up to 60 miles an hour are likely as it pushes east at about 50 miles an hour. For your safety, stay inside and away from windows until the storm passes. Large hail and strong winds can easily shatter glass, causing injury. If you're caught outside, take shelter in a sturdy building or a hard-top car. Take shelter now. Once again, a severe thunderstorm warning continues for parts of Juneau, Monroe, and Vernon counties until 11 p.m. tonight. Remember, this batch of storms has the potential for pea-sized hail, and winds up to 60 miles an hour are likely. Stay tuned for additional updates. I'm meteorologist Derek Hite.

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1: I know which country star showing off a Bible verse written on their leg during a concert in front of, it feels like, millions of people. I'll tell you about this on the way to Sam Alex Show.

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1: Is it Morgan Wallen, who's at the Clemson University Memorial Stadium on his cast in Scribe Joshua 2:21. It's from the Old Testament, hung a scarlet cord from a window for protection. Morgan Wallen, man, he's just keeping us on our toes and just thanking God. We love that. And throwing phones. He's kind of just like tossing phones. People say, hey, he's giving them a security so we can go to the lost and found so people can find their phone. Long story short, just do not throw phones. Even if you think you're just gently tossing it to someone to take a selfie, just be careful. It's a Sam Alex show.
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7: I'm LA Communications meteorologist Derek Height with a severe weather update. A severe thunderstorm warning continues for sections of Juneau, Vernon, and Monroe counties until 11 p.m. tonight. This batch of storms will bring with it the threat for both large hail and straight-line damaging winds. Pea-sized hail and winds up to 60 miles an hour are likely as it pushes east at 35 miles an hour. Again, a severe thunderstorm warning continues for sections of Juneau, Vernon, and Monroe counties until 11 p.m. tonight. Remember, this batch of storms has potential for pea-sized hail, and winds up to 60 miles an hour are likely. Stay tuned for additional updates. I'm meteorologist Derek Height.
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9: A severe thunderstorm watch continues until 1 a.m. tomorrow morning. Cloudy skies expected tonight with severe storms likely. Lows dip down to about 68. Southwest winds 8 to 15 miles per hour. Cloudy skies expected again tomorrow. Chance of severe thunderstorms. High temperatures reach up to 85. I'm meteorologist Kara Foster on Bluff Country 103.5 KNEI. Currently, it's 81 degrees.

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3: Fox News, I'm Ted Lindner. The first heat wave of the summer of 2026 gripping the central and eastern part of the U.S. ahead of the 4th of July holiday weekend. New Jersey Governor Mikey Sherrill.
4: This is not the type of heat wave we've seen in a while. This, I think the last time was about 14 years ago. This is extreme, extreme heat.
3: More than 65 million people across 20 states are forecast to reach temperatures of 100 degrees this week. And President Trump and Interior Secretary Doug Burgum attended the dedication of the Theodore Roosevelt Presidential Library Wednesday. Fox's David Spunt.
5: Inside the museum, Trump signed the reauthorization to a 2020 law that pumps money into aging infrastructure in American national parks.
3: All living presidents have been invited to the 4th of July opening ceremony, the president taking his inaugural ride to North Dakota on the new plane serving as Air Force One. 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
11: A severe thunderstorm watch continues until 1 a.m. tomorrow morning. Severe thunderstorms likely overnight, otherwise cloudy skies expected. Lows level off around 68. Southwest winds 8 to 15 miles per hour. Chance of severe storms. Thursday, high temperatures reach up to 85, overcast skies. I'm meteorologist Carol Foster on Bluff Country 103.5 KNEI. Right now, it's 68 degrees.

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7: A severe thunderstorm watch continues until 1 a.m. tomorrow morning. Severe thunderstorms likely overnight, otherwise cloudy skies expected. Lows level off around 68. Southwest winds 8 to 15 miles per hour. Chance of severe storms, Thursday, high temperatures reach up to 85, overcast skies. I'm meteorologist Carol Foster on Bluff Country 103.5 KNEI. Currently, it's 70 degrees.

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2: 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If you are standing on solid ground in or out of the river, you are more than likely on someone's private property. 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
2: Fox News, I'm Sue Guzman. President Trump helping to open the Theodore Roosevelt Presidential Library today in Medora, North Dakota, as the United States celebrates its 250th anniversary.
3: It's just swelled with American optimism, confidence, enthusiasm, pride. His heart beat with an unyielding sense of America's destiny.
4: Roosevelt, a New York native, credited his rise to the presidency on his time living in North Dakota.
2: Fox's Jared Halpern's sizzling temps set to scorch a wide swath of the country in the days ahead. Millions of Americans in 20 states under a life-threatening heat dome could send temps soaring into the triple digits.
5: Forecasters are expecting Friday heat indices of 105 in Raleigh, North Carolina, 109 in Memphis, Tennessee, and 110 in Washington, D.C. Extreme heat is the number one weather-related killer in the U.S.
2: Fox's Tanya J. Powers. 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
2: A severe thunderstorm watch continues until 1 a.m. tomorrow morning. Cloudy skies expected overnight with severe storms likely. Lows level off around 68. Winds out of the southwest, 5 to 10 miles per hour. Overcast skies again. Thursday, chance of severe thunderstorms. High temperatures reach up to 86. I'm meteorologist Kara Foster on Bluff Country 103.5 KNEI. Right now, 72.

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0: With this LA Communications weather update, I'm meteorologist Derek Height. A severe thunderstorm watch continues until 1 a.m. this morning. A severe thunderstorm watch means that conditions are favorable for the development of severe thunderstorms over the next several hours. Some of these storms may produce large hail and strong, damaging straight-line winds. Although tornadic development can't be ruled out, damaging hail and strong winds are likely to be the primary threat with developing storms. Storms can pop up quickly, so stay up to date on rapidly changing weather conditions and be prepared to take action if warnings are issued. A severe thunderstorm watch continues until 1 a.m. this morning. Stay tuned for additional updates. I'm meteorologist Derek Height.
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7: A severe thunderstorm watch continues until 1 a.m. tomorrow morning. Cloudy skies expected overnight with severe storms likely. Lows level off around 68. Winds out of the southwest, 5 to 10 miles per hour. Overcast skies again. Thursday, chance of severe thunderstorms. High temperatures reach up to 86. I'm meteorologist Kara Foster on Bluff Country 103.5 KNEI. Right now, 72.

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2: Fox News, I'm Ted Lindner. President Trump and Interior Secretary Doug Burgum attending the dedication of the Theodore Roosevelt Presidential Library Wednesday. Fox's David Spunt.
3: Inside the museum, Trump signed the reauthorization to a 2020 law that pumps money into aging infrastructure in American national parks.
2: All living presidents have been invited to the July 4th opening ceremony. The president taking his inaugural ride in North Dakota on the new plane serving as Air Force One. And the first heat wave of summer 2026 gripping the central and eastern U.S. ahead of the big 4th of July holiday weekend. New Jersey Governor Mikey Sherrill on Wednesday.
4: This is not the type of heat wave we've seen in a while. This, I think the last time was about 14 years ago. This is extreme, extreme heat.
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2: A severe thunderstorm watch continues until 1 a.m. tomorrow morning. Cloudy skies expected overnight with severe storms likely. Lows level off around 68. Winds out of the southwest, 5 to 10 miles per hour. Overcast skies again Thursday. Chance of severe thunderstorms. High temperatures reach up to 86. I'm meteorologist Kara Foster on Bluff Country 103.5 KNEI. Right now, 72.

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1: This is Winneshiek County Sheriff Dan Marks. 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If you are of age, consuming a responsible level of alcohol is fine. 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
5: Severe thunderstorms likely overnight, otherwise cloudy skies expected. Lows dip down to about 68. Southwesterly winds, 5 to 10 miles per hour. Cloudy skies expected again. Thursday, chance of severe storms. High temperatures reach up to 86. Severe thunderstorms likely Thursday night. Lows level off around 67, cloudy. I'm meteorologist Kara Foster on Bluff Country 103.5 KNEI. Right now, it's 72 degrees.

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2: Fox News, I'm Sue Gussman. Millions of Americans across 20 states under a life-threatening heat dome that'll send temperatures soaring into the triple digits the next few days.
3: Forecasters are expecting Friday heat indices of 105 in Raleigh, North Carolina, 109 in Memphis, Tennessee, and 110 in Washington, D.C. Extreme heat is the number one weather-related killer in the U.S.
2: Fox's Tanya J. Powers, President Trump marking the opening of the Theodore Roosevelt Presidential Center and the library in Medora, North Dakota.
4: 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His heart beat with an unyielding sense of America's destiny.
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8: Severe thunderstorms likely overnight, otherwise cloudy skies expected. Lows dip down to about 68. Southwesterly winds 5 to 10 miles per hour. Cloudy skies expected again Thursday, chance of severe storms. High temperatures reach up to 86. Severe thunderstorms likely Thursday night. Lows level off around 67, cloudy. I'm meteorologist Kara Foster on Bluff Country 103.5 KNEI. Right now, it's 72 degrees.

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3: Severe thunderstorms likely overnight. Otherwise, cloudy skies expected. Lows dip down to about 68. Southwesterly winds, 5 to 10 miles per hour. Cloudy skies expected again. Thursday, chance of severe storms. High temperatures reach up to 86. Severe thunderstorms likely Thursday night. Lows level off around 67. Cloudy. I'm meteorologist Kara Foster on Bluff Country 103.5 KNEI. Right now, it's 73 degrees.

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0: Presidents have been invited to the library's grand opening that is set for this Saturday, the 4th of July. First heat wave of summer 2026 gripping the central and eastern U.S. ahead of the 4th of July holiday. New Jersey Governor Mikey Sherrill.
1: This is not the type of heat wave we've seen in a while. This, I think the last time was about 14 years ago. This is extreme, extreme heat.
0: More than 65 million people across 20 states forecast to reach temps of 100 degrees this week. And the U.S. beats Bosnia and Herzegovina 2-0 to reach the round of 16 in the World Cup. 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
9: Severe thunderstorms likely overnight. Otherwise, cloudy skies expected. Lows dip down to about 68. Southwesterly winds, 5 to 10 miles per hour. Cloudy skies expected again. Thursday, chance of severe storms. High temperatures reach up to 86. Severe thunderstorms likely Thursday night. Lows level off around 67. Cloudy. I'm meteorologist Kara Foster on Bluff Country 103.5 KNEI. Right now, it's 73 degrees.

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2: Severe thunderstorms likely overnight. Otherwise, cloudy skies expected. Lows dip down to about 68. Southwesterly winds 5 to 10 miles per hour. Cloudy skies expected again. Thursday, chance of severe storms. High temperatures reach up to 86. Severe thunderstorms likely Thursday night. Lows level off around 67. Cloudy. I'm meteorologist Kara Foster on Bluff Country 103.5 KNEI. 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

0: was in your emergency room last Friday, and your whole staff just did a wonderful job taking care of me, and I thought I should let someone know how pleased I was with the care. Unfortunately, this happens to me several times, and I would be traveling and stop at these strange hospitals, and I mean, in all the hospitals I've been to in the last couple of years, this was the best care I ever had. Thank you very much.
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4: Severe thunderstorms likely overnight, otherwise cloudy skies expected. Lows dip down to about 68. Southwesterly winds, 5 to 10 miles per hour. Cloudy skies expected again. Thursday, chance of severe storms. High temperatures reach up to 86. Severe thunderstorms likely Thursday night. Lows level off around 67, cloudy. I'm meteorologist Kara Foster on Bluff Country 103.5 KNEI. Currently, it's 70 degrees.

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Little girl used to swing right there. I still see her pink bow and her brown hair. She's in the big city now, but she still calls home.

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3: Chance of severe thunderstorms today. Otherwise, cloudy skies expected. High temperatures reach up to 86. Southwest winds 5 to 10 miles per hour. Cloudy skies expected again tonight. Severe storms likely, 67. Cloudy skies expected tomorrow. Storms likely. Highs level off around 86. I'm meteorologist Kara Foster on Bluff Country 103.5 KNEI. Right now, it's 70 degrees.

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2: News. I'm Ted Linder. The United States is moving on to the round of 16 of the FIFA World Cup, defeating Bosnia and Herzegovina 2-0 Wednesday.
3: Looks at a long tailman. He's got Balogun making a run off him. Can he get around to that ball? To the deflection. Balogun scores. Flo Balogun, first to react to the deflection. He'll do the LeBron celebration. It's 1-0 U.S.
2: That audio courtesy of Fox. The U.S. taking on Belgium on Monday. The first heat wave of summer 2026 is gripping the central and eastern U.S. ahead of the 4th of July holiday weekend. New Jersey Governor Mikey Sherrill on Wednesday.
4: This is not the type of heat wave we've seen in a while. This, I think the last time was about 14 years ago. This is extreme heat.
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0: reasonable cost. The Kitchen is now open Wednesday through Friday from 5 till 9. 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
5: Chance of severe thunderstorms today. Otherwise, cloudy skies expected. High temperatures reach up to 86. Southwest winds 5 to 10 miles per hour. Cloudy skies expected again tonight. Severe storms likely 67. Cloudy skies expected tomorrow. Storms likely. Highs level off around 86. I'm meteorologist Kara Foster on Bluff Country 103.5 KNEI. Right now, it's 70 degrees.

Ty Myers on KNDI Bluff Country 103.5. And you could win 3-day passes to Country Boom happening July 9th, 10th, and 11th, West Salem, Wisconsin. All the details, get signed up on the Eric and Kathy page at KNDIRadio.com.

Going to be part of the Iowa State Fair Grandstand Entertainment this summer. Lainey Wilson, Heart Like a Truck on KNDI Bluff Country 103.5. Still warm today, yes, and a chance of a shower and thunderstorm later on this afternoon. Cloudy, becoming sunny today, high near 90, heat index around 99. Tonight, shower, thunderstorm is a pretty good possibility. Low near 68, and tomorrow, showers likely, maybe a thunderstorm, partly sunny, and close to 90 again.

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5: Weather. Chance of severe thunderstorms today. Otherwise, cloudy skies expected. High temperatures reach up to 86. Southwest winds 5 to 10 miles per hour. Cloudy skies expected again tonight. Severe storms likely 67. Cloudy skies expected tomorrow. Storms likely. Highs level off around 86. I'm meteorologist Kara Foster on Bluff Country 103.5 KNEI. Right now, it's 70 degrees.

Yeah, when you go outside, you got to be fearless. Take on that humidity head first. It's Jackson Dean on KNDI Bluff Country 103.5. Waylon on the way, and Throwback Thursday today from 7 to 10. All the big hits lined up from 1985. Hey.

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4: This is the World of Agriculture on the Iowa Agribusiness Radio Network. I'm Thierry Gidey. Despite drones rapidly gaining popularity among farmers as a viable alternative for spraying, they remain a relatively new technology in farming. We will have more right after this.
1: Rod Stewart.
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5: On a downtown train.
1: A night of hit. After hit. After hit. 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
4: Tyler Steinkamp, technical agronomist for Winfield United, was in charge of the station showcasing how droplets travel after leaving the drone's rudder at Winfield United Field Day in Story City. Steinkamp believes there is no standardized speed for spraying with a drone because drones differ in their intended use.
6: Every drone's just a little bit different, and so they're set up to do different things. And honestly, you can do a really good job with a drone that flies fast if you're using the right adjuvants like Master Lock, for example, to get better canopy deposition. You can also slow it down and get a little bit more prop wash in there and manage that swath that way as well.
4: He shared thoughts on the importance of managing droplet size to maximize the drone effectiveness when spraying.
6: Small droplets tend to end up directly below the drone because you do have a lot of canopy wash and those type of things. Large droplets end up on the outside. So if I could better manage with the tank mix, better manage the size of the droplets so I get more even droplet size, I get better overall coverage throughout that swath width.
4: For Steinkamp, drones keep getting better, and so are farmers at using them for spraying.
6: I think they're getting better. I also think the technology is getting better and more adaptive to allow us to more pinpoint what we are actually trying to do with that drone.
4: For more information, visit winfieldunited.com. For the World Agriculture on the Iowa Agribusiness Radio Network, I'm Thierry Gidey reporting.
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Sports update with Darren Swenson in just a few minutes, and get signed up to win some three-day passes to Country Boom. It's going on July 9th, 10th, and 11th, West Salem, Wisconsin. Who's going to be there? Tucker Wentmore, Neil McCoy, Flo Rida, Tyler Hubbard, Blake Witten, and a whole lot more. 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

0: Yeah, if you don't have a rain jacket, you may want to borrow one today. 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Weather for today, showers and thunderstorms mainly before noon. Some could be strong to severe. We'll keep an eye on that. Cloudy today, 88. Heat index around 96. No heat warning or advisory today, but still warm. Showers and thunderstorms likely tonight. Again, some could be severe. 68 for the low tomorrow. Guess what? Showers, thunderstorms likely in the morning, and then maybe a chance in the afternoon. Cloudy, 87, still warm. And then for the 4th of July, Independence Day on Saturday, showers and a possible thunderstorm, 84. So, yeah, rain, thunderstorms on and off through Saturday night anyway. Temperature right now, 70. Also, there's a flash flood warning in effect for southern Houston County and southeastern Minnesota until 8 today, or 8 this morning. And then a flash flood warning remains in effect until 7:30 for Fillmore County as well. Looking at the Minnesota DOT or 511 website, I-90 is closed in parts of Maurer County, just west of Dexter. And that's because of flooding. So I-90, part of that, closed down due to flooding this morning. Taking a look at sports. Baseball scores from yesterday. Looking at that. MLB action. The Orioles beat the White Sox 6-1. Guardians beat the Rangers 9-4. Tigers beat the Yankees 6-2. Cubs really beat up on the Padres 23-3 yesterday. Braves beat the Cardinals 5-1. Rays beat the Royals 4-0. Brewers down the Reds 4-2. And the Twins got a win over the Astros 8-3. Loggers, how'd they fare yesterday? They fell to the Green Bay Rockers 9-6. More sports. Here's Darren.
1: On the high school softball scoreboard from last night, it was Turkey Valley sweeping a doubleheader from Waukon 3-2 and 11-6. South Wind takes two from Central Elkader 10-0 and 15-1. Kehi takes two from MFL Marmac 17-1 and 12-0. North Fayette Valley sweeps a doubleheader over Postville 17-0 and 11-2. New Hampton wins two over Clayton Ridge 11-1 and 15-3. And Crestwood sweeps doubleheader from West Central 11-1 and 14-1. On the baseball scoreboard, Waverly Shorrock sweeps a doubleheader from Decorah 6-3 and 14-4. Kehi over Highland 15-6. Des Moines Christian defeated Kehi 19-1. Turkey Valley over Clarksville 16-1. New Hampton knocked off Waterloo Columbus 10-0. And Marquette Catholic defeated South Wind 6-0. Softball on the radio tonight. Decorah will host North Lynn in a doubleheader. Both games can be heard on 94.9 and 99.1 The River. Our coverage will begin at 5 o'clock with Randy Iverson on the call. That is a look at sports for a Thursday morning. I'm Darren Swenson.
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6: Chance of severe thunderstorms today. Otherwise, cloudy skies expected. High temperatures reach up to 86. Southwest winds 5 to 10 miles per hour. Cloudy skies expected again tonight. Severe storms likely 67. Cloudy skies expected tomorrow. Storms likely. Highs level off around 86. I'm meteorologist Kara Foster on Bluff Country 103.5 KNEI. Right now, it's 70 degrees.

Yeah, getting a little dizzy. Around and around we go. Miranda Lambert on KADI Bluff Country 103.5. News on the way with Darren Swenson. 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Here's Shenandoah on KADI.

0: New song from Dylan Scott called Dear Big City on KNDI Bluff Country 103.5, 648. Coming up, early morning double shot featuring the Wreckers in just a few minutes. And on the way from 7 to 10, Throwback Thursday. And, of course, always a chance to win during Throwback Thursday. $47 in shopping money to Horse Falls in Lansing. Make sure you know that item of the week. Get all the fun stuff for the parade celebrations this weekend. Maybe some rain gear too. Paul has that at Horse Falls in Lansing. That item of the week money will be given away sometime between 7 and 10 this morning. Don't feel like cooking tonight. It's too hot to cook. Why do that? Well, check out the drive-thru supper at King Grace Lutheran Church in Waukon. 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Jets, brats, sauerkraut, chips, and homemade bars, all for a free will donation. And all the proceeds will go support the Voice of the Shepherd radio broadcast heard every Sunday right here on KNDI around 9:55. Drive-thru supper tonight. King of Grace Lutheran Church in Waukon.
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0: 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Singer Michelle Branch has a birthday today. She is turning 43. Best known as a pop singer back in the late 90s, early 2000s. But in 2005, Michelle and singer Jessica Harp formed a duo called The Wreckers and had some country hits about 20 years ago. First one on the double shot, Leave the Pieces on KNDI from The Wreckers.

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0: There we go, Thursday, July 2nd. Today is also Made in the USA Day, a day to shop and support American-made products. It's also World UFO Day. Do you believe in aliens?
20: No, I don't.
0: According to a poll, 44% of Americans believe the government hides information about UFOs. Just ask Casey Musgrave. She saw some orbs a couple months ago in the sky.
20: Yep.
0: It's also I Forgot Day, a day to make amends for all the things you've forgotten. Like maybe a birthday, anniversary, maybe you forgot to pick up someone from the airport. I don't know, something like that. So a
20: maybe
0: day to
20: forgot your child somewhere.
0: Yeah, there you go. See, or maybe
20: I mean that happens. Yeah. It happens to people. I mean, you know, we're all human.
0: It happens. You get busy and distracted and all that stuff. Yeah, so it happens anyway. Boy, some heavy rainfall overnight, and the rain just keeps on coming.
20: Ooh.
0: Yeah.
20: Oof.
0: A flash flood warning for southern Houston County until 8. And another flash flood warning until 7:30 for Fillmore and northern Houston County this morning. Also part of I-90 over there and Mower County shut down because of flooding, too. Some places, 4 to 7 inches of rain last night, morning.
20: Yeah, so. It's crazy. I know. I was visiting with a couple friends last night, did a little crafting, which was super fun. When I come home, there was a tree over the road, and I barely got around it. Otherwise, I would have to drive around to go back down and drive around going up our hill. But somebody removed it this morning. It was wonderful.
0: There you go.
20: When I came down the hill this morning.
0: Awesome.
20: Yeah.
0: Yeah, showers, thunderstorms continuing this morning. Cloudy, 88. Not quite as warm tonight. More showers, more thunderstorms. Low near 68 tomorrow. Showers, thunderstorms likely before noontime. Cloudy, 87. And for the 4th, Showers and thunderstorms, a possibility. High near 80.

0: 74. So there we go. Kind of the trend lately. Right now, 70. We got to give away shopping money this morning.
1: Oh, gosh, that's right. It's Thursday. Yeah. That means, yeah, Horse Falls shopping money, $47.
0: Maybe get a poncho, rain jacket, something
1: like
0: that.
1: Maybe you might need that for the next few days. You know, they're always good to have on hand anyway.
0: Yeah,
1: because you never know when you're going to need one.
0: Definitely, mm-hmm. definitely. It's also Throwback Thursday.
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0: The Forrester Sisters on Throwback Thursday, 1985 is the year on KNDI Bluff Country 103.5. And taking a look at sports brought to you by Lacrosse Loggers Baseball. World Cup action, USA moving on.
1: Can he get around to that ball? To the deflection, Balligan scores! Flo Balligan! He'll do the LeBron celebration! It's 1-0 US! Tillman! Dan! Malik Tillman! 2-0 United States! There's the final whistle! Seattle, we're coming back! Monday night in the round of 16, the United States, despite being down a man for half an hour, has beaten Bosnia-Herzegovina and has moved on to the next round of the World Cup.
0: Yeah, Team USA moving on after their big victory yesterday. Baseball scores from yesterday of note. The Orioles beat the White Sox 6-1. Guardians beat the Rangers 9-4. Tigers beat the Yankees 6-2. Cubs beat up on the Padres. Kind of a football score, 23-3. The Braves beat the Cardinals 5-1. Rays beat the Royals 4-0. Brewers down the Reds 4-2. And the Twins got a win over the Astros 4-3. Lacrosse Loggers, they fell to the Green Bay Rockers last night, 9-6. More sports, here's Darren.
2: On the high school softball scoreboard from last night, it was Turkey Valley sweeping a doubleheader from Waukon, 3-2 and 11-6. South Wind takes two from Central Elkader, 10-0 and 15-1. Keihai takes two from MFL Marmac, 17-1 and 12-0. North Fayette Valley sweeps a doubleheader over Postville, 17-0 and 11-2. New Hampton wins two over Clayton Ridge, 11-1 and 15-3. And Crestwood sweeps a doubleheader from West Central, 11-1 and 14-1. On the baseball scoreboard, Waverly Shorrock sweeps a doubleheader from Decorah, 6-3 and 14-4. Keihai over Highland, 15-6. Des Moines Christian defeated Keihai, 19-1. Turkey Valley over Clarksville, 16-1. New Hampton knocked off Waterloo Columbus, 10-0. And Marquette Catholic defeated South Wind, 6-0. Softball on the radio tonight. Decorah will host North Lynn in a doubleheader. Both games can be heard on 94.9 and 99.1 The River. Our coverage will begin at 5 o'clock with Randy Iverson on the call. That is a look at sports for a Thursday morning. I'm Darren Swenson.
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7: Daytime highs approaching 86 today under cloudy skies with a chance of severe thunderstorms, southwesterly winds, 5 to 10 miles per hour. Cloudy skies expected again tonight, severe thunderstorms likely, lows level off around 67, high of 86, tomorrow, storms likely. I'm meteorologist Kara Foster on Bluff Country 103.5 KNEI. Right now, it's 69 degrees.
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2: It is big, big, big. 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
1: All the things to celebrate the 4th at Horse Falls in Lansing, and some rain gear too. You're number one. You're number two. We were caller number five. First crack at shopping money from Horse Falls in Lansing. Year three, year four, and you're number five. Who's this?
3: Lee.
1: Lee.
3: Lee.
1: How we doing?
3: Pretty good. Thank you.
2: Okay, Lee. And what is the item of the week?
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2: Woohoo! Nice job. You have yourself $47 in shopping money to Horse Falls. You can stop by the station and pick that up. It is good for 60 days.
3: Thank you so much.
2: Thanks. Have a great day.
1: All right. Way to go to Lee, our latest Horse Falls money winner, shopping winner, $47. Listen on Monday for a new item of the week from KNDI and Horse Falls Lansing Variety. 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

0: news is brought to you by Horse Falls in Lansing, Hommel Equipment, Sleepy Hollow, Ascentec, and Birdnow Chevrolet. Here is Darren.
1: A Decorah man has entered a guilty plea in connection to a case where a drug-laced lasagna was made in an attempt to cause a miscarriage. Court records say Matthew Utoff was charged with delivery of oxycodone, intentionally terminating a human pregnancy without the knowledge and voluntary consent of the pregnant person, child endangerment, two counts of administering a harmful substance to an adult, and two counts of administering a harmful substance to a juvenile. Also in the case in May, Amber Snow pled guilty to conspiracy with intent to deliver a controlled substance, four counts of conspiracy to commit non-forcible felony, non-consensual termination of a pregnancy, and child endangerment. Snow was sentenced to 10 years in prison. Utoff will be sentenced at a later date. June ended up being a pretty normal month weather-wise in Decorah. Decorah weather statistician Richard Bernat says the average high temperature in the month was 80.9 degrees, 7/10 of a degree warmer than normal. Bernat says the city received 4.88 inches of precipitation in the month, 1/10 of an inch more than average. Iowans are free to set off fireworks from now until July 8th. Decorah Police Chief Tricia Thine says Iowans are free to set the fireworks off from 9 a.m. until 10 p.m. each day, with the exception of this weekend.
2: Specifically on July 4th, you can shoot them off from 9 a.m. until 11 p.m. and the Saturdays and Sundays immediately preceding and following July 4th. Those same hours are implemented as well.
1: The Iowa legislature passed the new fireworks law in 2025. Tyne says it wasn't a major issue in Decorah last year. She reminds residents fireworks can only be set off on private property and not on public property. The travel forecast for the upcoming Independence Day holiday shows only slightly more residents in Iowa and six other Midwestern states will be on the road or in the air for the long weekend compared to a year ago. AAA Iowa spokesman Brian Ortner says gasoline prices have been volatile for months, and it's made some would-be travelers in the region skittish about how much they have to spend on a short getaway vacation.
3: When it comes to the 4th of July holiday itself, it's too early to know what drivers should expect to pay at the pump. But if we look at the way prices are sitting currently across the state of Iowa, things are looking good to where we were a week ago, even a month ago.
1: The statewide average for gas is $3.53 a gallon. That's down 7 cents from last week and down 61 cents from last month. Iowa's average price a year ago was $3.01. While driving and air travel numbers are down for the region, the Motor Club says cruising and other modes of transportation, like buses and trains, are seeing growth.
3: They've gone up, but just not as large of a jump as we've seen over the past couple of years through the busier travel season. Higher travel costs are offsetting some of the demand for the travel, but people are still making it a priority. In an area where they want to still spend and are willing to spend dollars is making those trips with family and friends.
1: We're in the midst of what is considered the 100 deadliest days of the year on the roadways, the period running from Memorial Day to Labor Day, where there's typically a significant spike in fatal car crashes. Ortner says the Independence Day holiday weekend is among the most dangerous to be on the road.
3: There are more teen drivers on the road with no school, more activities taking place, the experience of teen drivers, but also when it comes to Independence Day, the celebrations that come with it. And nobody's saying not to go out and celebrate. We're just asking you to be safe and make plans to celebrate safely.
1: Rather than staying home, many travelers are choosing to offset higher travel costs by taking shorter vacations, picking destinations closer to home, and cutting back on extras like eating out and souvenirs. With news, I'm Darren Swanson.
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0: Funeral services for Diane Lynn Folkedahl, 77 of Decorah, will be held on Friday, 11 o'clock at Helms Funeral Home, Decorah. 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
4: Master Christian burial for Rodney James Verzak, age 69 of Waucoma, will be held on Friday at 10:30 a.m. at the St. Mary's Catholic Church in Waucoma. Visitation is going on today from 4 to 7 p.m. at the church. The Hugeback Johnson Funeral Home and Crematory in Waucoma is helping the family of Rodney James Verzak, age 69.
0: Celebration of Life for John J. Feist, 64, of Viroqua, will be held on Friday from 11 to 3 at the Viroqua Eagles Club. Roth Family Cremation Center and Funeral Services is assisting the family of John J. Feist, 64, of Viroqua.
4: Services for Donald John Zakostelecki, age 88, of Cresco, will be held on Friday at 2 p.m. at the Hint Hudak Funeral Home in Cresco. The visitation is going on 1 hour before services on Friday, and the Hint Hudak Funeral Home is helping the family of Donald John Zakostelecki, age 88, of Cresco.
0: Funeral services for Louise E. Ellingson, 79, of Waucon, will be held at 2 o'clock on Friday at the St. John's Lutheran Church in Waucon. Visitation will be from noon until 2 at the church. That is for Louise E. Ellingson, 79, of Waucon.
5: Fox News, I'm Gianna Gelosi. The U.S. and Tehran wrapping up indirect talks in Qatar yesterday on a positive note.
6: Mediators in Qatar announced that positive progress was made in those technical talks on Wednesday in Doha aimed at advancing the memorandum of understanding. Already the Iranians are starting to admit that some nuclear inspections will take place, and ultimately some of the money for sanctions relief will be used to purchase goods for the Iranian people.
5: Fox's Trey Yinks, Team USA, is moving on to the round of 16 after beating Bosnia and Herzegovina 2-0, despite playing a man down after Fuller and Balogun was handed a red card.
7: We had to dig deep for that one. Obviously, I felt we put on such a good performance and didn't deserve the red card. I mean, I didn't see it, but it's unfortunate.
5: That's our forward, Christian Pulisic. They'll play Monday at 8. 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
14: Daytime highs approaching 86 today under cloudy skies with a chance of severe thunderstorms, southwesterly winds 5 to 10 miles per hour. Cloudy skies expected again tonight, severe thunderstorms likely, lows level off around 67, high of 86. Tomorrow, storms likely. I'm meteorologist Kara Foster on Bluff Country 103.5 KNEI. Right now, it's 69 degrees.

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3: It's brought to you by Veterans Memorial Hospital. And yesterday's question, if you are average, you will do this specific activity 201 times per year. What is it? We had cleaning something in your house, annoying someone, cutting your fingernails, paying bills.
4: Okay. Off of Facebook, we got walk to the mailbox, make supper, clean your ears, brush your teeth, make your bed, fall asleep watching TV, you sneeze, you buy coffee, you get the mail, you tell someone you love them, cut your nails, take a break, brush your hair, go to work and school.
3: Okay, if you're average, you will do this specific activity 201 times per year. What is it? Cut your fingernails.
4: Somebody got it right. Look at that. Mm-hmm. So, okay, today's water cooler question brought to you by Veterans Memorial Hospital in Waukon. Here we go. 32% of people say getting this has improved their appearance. What is it?
3: What now? 32% of people say getting this has improved their appearance. What is it?
4: Well, give us a call here. what are you thinking?
5: Nose job.
3: Oh. Ouch.
4: Nose job. Mm-hmm. Okay. Mm-hmm. Yeah. Well, give us a call for the water cooler question, 563-568-3476 or 563-568-6056.
3: What's your guess this morning?
5: Well, a haircut.
3: A haircut. There you go.
4: Yeah, that works. Stop looking like the shaggy dog and get a haircut. Yeah. 32% of people say getting this has improved their appearance. What is it? What are you thinking? I guess nothing. Well, call back. Improve their appearance. Maybe they got a pair of glasses. Got glasses.
3: Oh, yeah, glasses, yeah.
4: Go ahead.
6: Veneers or new teeth.
4: Oh. Yeah.
3: That's a good one. Some great guesses. 32% of people say getting this has improved their appearance. What is it?
4: Well, somebody said, a nose job, but how about, like, and they get their lips, you know, injected, puffier lips.
3: Lip job?
4: Lip job, you know. You know. Sometimes you go overboard on that, you look like a fish, but, you know. Be careful. What are you thinking?
5: Okay, Eric, how about a tattoo?
3: A tattoo? Oh. That's a good one. Yeah. Eric, yeah. Come here.
4: No.
3: Slide over here.
4: Oh, God, what are you going to do?
3: Just slide over here.
4: Oh, I can only go.
3: No, lean this way.
4: Okay, what do you
3: watch
4: got?
3: Watch this, okay.
4: Oh, gosh.
3: Okay, here.
4: You pulled something out of your purse. Oh, is it this stuff again?
3: Come here.
4: Oh, what?
3: Come here.
4: Is this the stuff that makes it tingle or
3: whatever? You want your lips
4: whatever?
3: To be plump. Now your lips are going to be plump.
4: Did you do that to me? Like,
3: I don't know. I
4: think you did because it... or something. At least there's no video of this. Thank you very much.
3: When his lips are puffy, I'll take a picture for everyone.
4: Look like a fish.
3: Yeah. Good morning. What's your guess?
5: Growing a beard.
3: Growing a beard. Okay.
4: Yeah.
3: How are your lips feeling?
4: They feel a little tingly.
3: Oh, it'll get there.
4: A little bit. Does it get worse?
3: Rub
4: does it get
3: around.
4: Better?
3: It's hot.
4: It's hot. Ooh. It's hot and
3: it's
4: spicy.
3: It's called plump. It plumps your lips. It's a lifter.
4: It's a lip lifter.
3: Uh-huh.
4: Okay.
3: Yeah, and it
4: all
3: plumps.
4: All right, Yeah, it's getting a little.
3: There's jalapeno in it.
4: Oh, see, I
3: I probably have done it to you.
4: You did this to me, I think, a couple years ago. So,
3: I could have, yeah. But see, you brought it up.
4: Yeah. It's getting warmer. it's getting
3: His
4: there.
3: His lip is starting to explode.
4: It's going
3: to
4: explode here pretty soon. Exploding lips.
3: When he starts talking funny because his lips are too big. Well, I'll know.
4: Yeah. Talk like that.
3: You know, you had to bring it up, a lip job, so I had to get it out for you.
4: I fell into that one, so.
3: You did. Yeah. 32% of people say getting this has improved their appearance. What is it? We'll go to Facebook and we'll find out tomorrow.
1: Veterans Memorial Hospital. We're right here at home.
2: I was in your emergency room last Friday, and your whole staff just did a wonderful job taking care of me, and I thought I should let someone know how pleased I was with the care. Unfortunately, this happens to me several times, and I would be traveling and stop at these strange hospitals. And I mean, in all the hospitals I've been to in the last couple of years, this was the best care I ever had. Thank you very much.
1: Exceptional caring people, Veterans Memorial.
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0: Don Williams on Throwback Thursday, 1985 is our year on KNDI Bluff Country. Money on the line for Friday. Cash words, five words, winning money tomorrow. Eitzen Lions Family Fun Fest. That's it.
1: That's it. That will win money on Friday, tomorrow. Now, lots of stuff going on in Eitzen. 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There's a beanbag tournament. 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Brink Band from 8 to 1. And then Saturday, come back for more fun. Lots of fun on Saturday. Breakfast first. And also the pedal pull. And Grand Parade at 3, the Derby at 5, Larry Drifters from 3 to 6, and wrapping up the night with the fireworks at dusk. That'll be by Flashing Thunder, and then also more great music with the Caminos near the beer garden between from 8 to 12:30. So lots of fun celebrating America 250 in Eitzen. Friday and Saturday. Cash words to win money again are what?
0: Those five words. Eitzen Lions Family Fun Fest. That is it. Ricky Skaggs on Throwback Thursday.

0: Oakridge Boys on Throwback Thursday, Little Things on KNDI Bluff Country, 103.5, 8:17 with Eric and Kathy, and some pretty impressive rainfall totals from overnight and this morning, too. Looks like the big winner, Grand Meadow.
1: Oh.
0: Just
1: over. Relative sound that way.
0: Okay. Just over 7 inches.
1: Oh, okay.
0: Caledonia just under 5.5. Harmony just under 5. Lanesboro, a little over 4.5. Spring Grove, just over 3 inches, 3.25. Hoka, just under 2. And Lansing, just under 2 inches of rain.
1: Really?
0: Yeah. Hmm. So there you go. And you got some other totals.
1: Interesting. Well, you know, of course, social media's got stuff. And somebody had posted how much rain in the Itzen area. Some of them said that the rain gauges were overflowing. Somebody else said 5 inches. Another one for 5 inches. Wilmington had 5 inches. The Stave Mill on the way to Caledonia, you know, mm-hmm. on the highway there, is underwater.
0: Ooh.
1: That's what they're saying.
0: Okay.
1: Another one had a picture here of their rain gauge, and it's at almost 7 inches.
0: Yikes.
1: Yeah.
0: Okay. Wow.
1: So, there you go. Yeah, kind of crazy.
0: Yeah, flood watch until 7 p.m. That does include Fillmore and Houston counties, and part of I-90 just west of Dexter was closed too due to flooding as well.
1: Wow,
0: so
1: crazy.
0: So yeah, we are good to go on rain for a while for sure. Ann Murray on the way on Throwback Thursday next.
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6: Chance of severe thunderstorms today. Otherwise, mainly cloudy skies expected. Daytime highs approaching 86. Southwesterly winds 5 to 10 miles per hour. Cloudy skies expected. Tonight, severe storms likely. Lows dip down to about 67. Thunderstorms likely. Tomorrow, high temperatures reach up to 86. Overcast. I'm meteorologist Kara Foster on Bluff Country 103.5 KNEI. Currently, 70.
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0: Mac Davis on Throwback Thursday, our feature year 1985 on KNDI Bluff Country. Thursday morning, we talk to Justin at Sportsman's Unlimited and Walk On. Justin, how you doing on this soggy Thursday?
1: It is definitely looking foggy out there. Hopefully, hopefully everybody can kind of find time to get outside this weekend between the rain showers, but it looks like we've got chances for a few days here. So
2: right, yeah.
1: Yeah, it'll make fishing interesting, of course. You know, I think our trout streams are pretty muddy right now, and I'm sure the Upper Iowa is going to be looking the same here in not too long. I think north of us and west of us got quite a bit of rain here the last couple days, so we'll see how the weekend plays out. The nice thing is usually those streams they'll clean up quick if we go a few days without rain, so... it's just unfortunate that it was over the fourth weekend here, but we'll deal with it and move on and find other things to do, I think.
2: Right. So what are your hours for this holiday weekend?
1: Yeah, we're going to run our regular hours other than Saturday there. Just on the fourth, we're going to be closed. But Sunday, we're open until noon. Tomorrow, we'll be here all day. And we'll run it like that and see how it plays out.
0: All right. Hey, you got your food plot seed in, Justin.
1: Yes, we did. Kind of a big deal around here is July. We start to see a lot of the hunting stuff show up. So just midweek here, we've got a lot of our food plot seed showing up. I know guys are starting to get a little anxious. They'll start prepping their fields and getting things ready to plant toward the later part of the month, and then all through August and even into September there, we'll be putting in food plots. So we've got a lot of seed in here, got a couple different manufacturers that have different varieties and options, and we've got a little bit of everything. So if you're wanting to get that seed bought early and make sure you get what you're after, swing on in, and we've got a full shelf of it.
0: All right, sounds great, Justin. Well, stay dry this weekend. Enjoy the 4th, and we'll talk to you next Thursday.
1: Hey, that sounds good. You guys have a good 4th.
0: All right, thank you, Justin, at Sportsman's Unlimited in Walk On.
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8: Chance of severe thunderstorms today. Otherwise, mainly cloudy skies expected. Daytime highs approaching 86. Southwesterly winds 5 to 10 miles per hour. Cloudy skies expected tonight. Severe storms likely. Lows dip down to about 67. Thunderstorms likely tomorrow. High temperatures reach up to 86. Overcast. I'm meteorologist Carol Foster on Bluff Country 103.5 KNEI. Currently 70.

0: Oh, I love that song. Betty's Being Bad. Sawyer Brown on KNEI 103.5 Bluff Country. They're great in concert. So energetic.
1: Mm-hmm.
0: Moving stage, you name it. Oh, lots of fun with Sawyer Brown there. It's Eric and Kathy in the morning, and we're sitting at, 70 degrees right now outside the studio, and rain.
1: Rain. Yeah, we got rain. Rain for sure. That's the story today. A lot of rain. And the story for next weekend is Country Boom. That's happening July 9th, 10th, and 11th.
0: Mm, yes.
1: Yeah, new location right outside of West Salem. And you can win.
0: Bangor area.
1: Yeah. And you can win a pair of 3-day passes. So, yeah, six winners announced tomorrow morning around 9:30. Get to our website, knediradio.com. Check out the Eric and Kathy page. Mm-hmm. Sign up button right there. So, 3-day passes going out the door tomorrow morning for Woo-hoo! Country Boom next weekend.

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2: 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Former baseball player Jose Canseco is 62. 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
1: News. I'm CJ Papa. Millions of Americans dealing with life-threatening heat dome, triple-digit temps in the central and eastern portions of the nation. This woman in Philadelphia had an outdoor splash pad with her grandkids.
2: It is hot. I want to cut the air off, and the water is beautiful. It's just a nice little breeze, and I can get wet with the children. I'm loving it. It's really nice.
1: Her grandchild agrees.
3: Just play with my cousins in the water.
1: A high in Philly today, forecast to at least 100 degrees. It's so hot, the upper Montgomery County Volunteer Fire Department in Maryland pushing back its fireworks show from Independence Day to Sunday, July 5th. The Navy searching today for a missing sailor in the Caribbean Sea. Three others on the helicopter that went down are okay, say officials. In Israel commemorates 1,000 days since the October 7th massacre with a moment of silence earlier, but there were demonstrators clashing with police. 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
2: Chance of severe thunderstorms today. Otherwise, mainly cloudy skies expected. Daytime highs approaching 86. Southwesterly winds, 5 to 10 miles per hour. Cloudy skies expected. Tonight, severe storms likely. Lows dip down to about 67. Thunderstorms likely. Tomorrow, high temperatures reach up to 86. Overcast. I'm meteorologist Kara Foster on Bluff Country 103.5 KNEI. 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

0: Don't cry, it's almost the weekend. Sylvia on KADI Bluff Country 103.5. Eric and Kathy, what do we got on the way?
1: Talking about if it should be July 4th week or not.
0: I'm up for that.
1: Yeah, we'll talk about that coming up.
0: All right. Willie Nelson on KADI.

0: Modern Day Romance and the Nitty Gritty Dirt Band on KNDI Bluff Country 103.5 Throwback Thursday 1985. 4th of July should be extended out.
1: Well, maybe. Many people, a poll found that 61% of Gen Z and millennial workers believe that employers should shut down their organizations for the whole week of the 4th of July. Workers believe that working during the week of 4th of July should be taboo to work culture. I don't know. I guess Gen Z and millennial workers say, I barely get any work done around July 4th. Mm-hmm. A survey found that Gen Z and millennial employees say the week off would make them more productive, inspire them to put in more effort into their work, and take on more responsibility in the workplace.
0: Okay.
1: So what would employees be willing to do to have the whole week of July 4th off? What would they do? Well, 62% of Gen Z and millennial workers surveyed said they would make trade-offs for their workplace to be closed for a week around July 4th. Okay. Mm. 33% of Gen Z millennial workers said they would take a salary cut if their company closed for the whole week of July 4th.
0: Wow. Okay. Interesting.
1: So, what do you think?
0: I mean, it wouldn't hurt to have like a, you know, maybe not a whole week, but a couple extra days wouldn't hurt. You know, maybe a little compromise there. But, you know, a lot of businesses are closed tomorrow, you know, for the holiday. And, but yeah, I guess it wouldn't hurt to have a couple extra days.
1: Yeah,
0: you know?
1: Interesting, right?
0: You know, interesting. For people to travel or whatever. Yeah. So, yeah.
1: If you are traveling around, there are five top cities for the 4th of July celebrations.
0: Okay.
1: Okay. Coming in at number five is Minneapolis. Four is Los Angeles. Three is Orlando. Two is New York. And the number one city for 4th of July celebration?
0: New York?
1: L.A. New York was number two, dear.
0: Oh, that's right. Sorry. I was spacing it.
1: You weren't paying attention. See?
0: I was.
1: Selective hearing right there. Everybody heard it.
0: Spacing it again.
1: No, selective hearing.
0: Oh, no.
1: Typical male.
0: What? What? No. I was just seeing if you're paying attention.
1: Oh, are you kidding me?
0: Yeah, I'll spin that back around now.
1: Yeah, don't do that. You have selective hearing. We all heard it.
0: What?
1: Plain as day.
0: Just see if you're paying attention. See, I'm always.
1: Yeah,
0: it's that angle.
1: That's it.
0: It's that angle anyway. Boy, a throwback Thursday on the way from Eddie Raven. Dolly lined up too from KNDI.
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4: As the apples on your trees continue to grow, there are numerous factors that we need to consider. The apple maggot is the most important insect pest to Minnesota-grown apples and typically starts to become active in July. Heavily infested apples are distorted, inedible, and will have limited use. 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To understand control options and infestation, we must first understand the life cycle of the apple maggot. Adult apple maggots begin to emerge from their soil starting around July 1st, depending on the weather, and will continue through September. Adult flies leave to feed in bushy areas, then return to lay their eggs under the skin of the apples. Once the eggs hatch, the larva feeds on the apples for 3 to 4 weeks. The dropping of the apple to the ground signifies to the larva to leave the apple for the soil, where they will populate and overwinter. Harvesting apples before they fall to the ground and keeping apples picked up from the ground can help to reduce next year's apple maggot population. Apples infested with apple maggots will be pitted and misshapen. Each time a female fly lays eggs, a dimple forms in the skin of the fruit. The pulp breaks down, discolors, and starts to rot as a result of the larva tunneling through and eating the flesh. Using an apple maggot sticky trap will help you to know if you have apple maggots in your trees. This will help you to assess what, if anything, to do for your control options. There are a few control options available, and which one you choose to use depends on your desired outcome. Bagging is a method in which each apple is enclosed in a bag which remains there until harvest. This process is time and labor intensive. Kaolin clay is the second method and can be applied to all parts of the tree, including the fruit. Apple maggots are attracted to the red color of the fruit. The gray that the clay provides makes the fruit less attractive to the insect. The clay can be washed off in the rain, which gives it limited long-term effectiveness without reapplication. Pesticides can also be an option. However, pesticides only work when the adult apple maggot is present, so you must use traps to help you decide when to apply. Always read and follow any pesticide labels. For more information about the life cycle prevention and treatment of apple maggots, you can visit the Extension website. 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
1: Mm-hmm.
0: Yeah, so watch out for some, you know, like easy flooding, if you want to say.
1: Mm-hmm.
0: You know, yeah, it's not fun.
1: Yeah, looking at radar right now, rain showers pretty much going over the same spots over and over again from Rochester all the way towards Viroqua, Baraboo area, moving off to the north and east. From the National Weather Service, a flood warning is now in effect for the Kickapoo River at Soldiers Grove, also for the Kickapoo at Gaze Mills as well, and a flood warning in effect until 3:15 this afternoon for Waterloo Creek up by Dorchester.
0: Mm-hmm.
1: That area received a lot of rain, so that's until 3:15. 3:15 today. So some flood warnings to be advised about. Here's Dolly now. Throwback Thursday rolling along on KNDI.

0: Yeah, grab a chair and take a load off the king of country music, George Strait, on King of the I Bluff Country 103.5. Another notice in from the National Weather Service. A flood warning has been issued for southeastern Fillmore County and southern Houston County until 2:15 p.m. this afternoon. Between 5 and 8 inches of rain have fallen already. Maybe another 1 to 2 before it all comes to an end. So that is a flood or a flash flood warning
1: for
0: southeastern Fillmore and southern Houston County until 2:15 this afternoon. You see this story on the news yesterday. This was big news. That couple that climbed the top of the Empire State Building.
1: I did not see it, no.
0: Holy cow.
1: What was their reason?
0: They got up there and they unfurled a banner that read, "When the power of love beats the love of power, the world knows peace."
1: Oh.
0: So anyway, they snuck up there.
1: Okay.
0: All in black, kind of had like black cape and everything on. And,
1: okay.
0: And they were up there for about 30 minutes before they kind of made their way down.
1: Oh, so they made their way down. Nobody had to go in. Okay.
0: Yeah, I guess officers kind of met them at some point.
1: At the bottom or something, yeah.
0: Yeah, at some point up the tower. But the couple has been identified as Angela Nicolau and Ivan Berkus. They were actually main subjects of a 2024 Netflix documentary.
1: Oh, really?
0: Titled Skywalkers, A Love Story. So this is what they do.
1: This is what they do.
0: They do stuff like this. They climb towers and stuff like that. So kind of a
1: interesting
0: publicity stunt a little bit anyway. But yeah, 1,454 feet high. How would you go?
1: I mean, I wouldn't do it, but yeah. I mean, yeah, no, you wouldn't catch me climbing. No
0: harnesses, no nothing, no ropes. They just got up there, put up that banner. Yeah, pretty darn crazy. And I guess on the way down, the guy,
1: he slipped or something.
0: No, he didn't.
1: Oh, he's just like, oh,
0: the guy, Ivan actually proposed. He got down on one knee and proposed to this gal named Angela. So I don't know if it was...
1: What do you mean he got down on one knee when he was climbing?
0: They got down at one point, like another level.
1: Oh.
0: And he, yeah, proposed.
1: Oh.
0: You have to watch the video. I'm surprised you haven't, like, seen
1: it. I have not seen it. No, yeah. But okay, that's kind of sweet. Basically, but I wouldn't, I guess a unique way to get engaged.
0: Yeah, they got all the way to the top, to the spire, then kind of got, to the next little stand or whatever proposed. So
1: awesome.
0: So anyway, these engagement things are getting way out of hand. These proposals.
1: Why?
0: I tell you what.
1: Why? You mean you wouldn't go to extreme heights to get to propose?
0: That is extreme right there. That is extreme. Yeah. Love will make you do crazy things, right?
1: Yeah. Well, yeah, you do some crazy things.
0: I tell you what,
1: just not Disney World yet.
0: Not yet. I'm working on it. We'll see. We'll see. Roseanne Cash and the updated weather is on the way from KNDI.
2: This is the opening market report for Thursday on the Iowa Agribusiness Radio Network. I'm Mark Magnuson. Joined today by Eric Rolf of Comstock for the opening market discussion. Eric, what's happening with the trade in the grains?
3: Well, we're higher across the board this morning. It's nice to see leading into this holiday weekend. It does give me a little fear because we often see directional changes on these long weekends. But aside from that, it's a good look since we came off the reports on Tuesday and really seeing the follow through each day in the corn, soybeans, and even a little bit in the wheat here today is definitely encouraging. The wheat saw the big burst after the report numbers, and to get follow through after that, even posting double digit gains the next day in Chicago and Minneapolis wheat, this is a good sign. And I think at some point the funds have to realize that enough's enough, and they definitely liquidated some of the short position that they were holding this week. Of course, we won't get those numbers until next week. But eliminating a lot of those shorts and continuing to lengthen themselves in the soybeans has helped us out quite a bit. We're seeing the signs of that this morning. December corn coming out of the break this morning up 3 cents, 445. Looks like we're going to get a higher close, at least in old crop soybeans, maybe not new crop as they've still got a little ways to go. But higher close for the week in those markets would be a definite positive sign going into the holiday weekend. November soybeans finished last week at 1160. We're still about a nickel away from that and up 6.5 on the days.
2: That was Eric Rolf with Comstock. We will have a check of the numbers next.
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2: July corn up 3 cents at 424. July soybeans up 9 1/4 at 11.35 1/2. July soybean meal up $1.90 at 308.50. July soybean oil up 3 cents at 67.05. Chicago wheat up 0.75 cents at 592 3/4. Minneapolis wheat is up 14 cents at 590. Kansas City hard red wheat up 2 3/4 cents at 626. July oats up 7 1/4 at 271 1/2. On the Merck, August live cattle up 58 cents at 242.40. August feeder cattle down 3 cents at 364.13. July lean hogs down 5 cents at 93.30. July pork cutout unchanged at 115. Class 3 milk up 3 cents at 15.51. This has been a check of the opening markets on the Iowa Agribusiness Radio Network.
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5: Chance of severe thunderstorms today. Otherwise, mainly cloudy skies expected. Daytime highs approaching 86. Southwesterly winds 5 to 10 miles per hour. Cloudy skies expected. Tonight, severe storms likely. Lows dip down to about 67. Thunderstorms likely. Tomorrow, high temperatures reach up to 86. Overcast. I'm meteorologist Kara Foster on Bluff Country 103.5 KNEI. 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

0: Earl Thomas Conley is singing on Throwback Thursday on KADI Bluff Country 103.5. We'll talk more about the weather in a few minutes, but food for the fourth.
1: Well, just food in general. Okay, here it is. Are you ready?
0: I'm ready.
1: 250 best American foods. And you love food. I love food. We all love food, right? America's food scene is as bold and diverse as the country itself. It's shaped by 250 years of immigration, culture, and expansion. Our cuisine blends flavors from around the world, creating regional favorites and national classics all along the way. So, here are the top 10 best American foods.
0: Okay.
1: Are you ready?
0: I'm ready.
1: Number 10, ketchup.
0: Ketchup.
1: 9 is mac and cheese.
0: Love it.
1: Pumpkin pie comes in at number 8.
0: Okay.
1: Grilled cheese, number 7.
0: Mm-hmm.
1: The classic PB&J sandwich at number 6.
0: Mm.
1: These are the top 10 best American foods, okay? 5, southern fried chicken.
0: Mm-hmm.
1: Number 4, New York style pizza.
0: Mm.
1: Number 3, donuts.
0: Mm-hmm.
1: Number 2, chocolate chip cookies.
0: Oh.
1: And the number one best American food, any idea?
0: Hot dog.
1: Hamburger. Hamburgers. Hamburgers.
0: There you go.
1: Yeah. That is the top 10 American best foods.
0: You can't go wrong with the top 10. There you go.
1: You know what's new? 250.
0: What? What's number
1: you're
0: two?
1: You're going to crack up
0: what
1: when I tell
0: it?
1: You.
0: What is it?
1: Circus peanuts.
0: Oh, boy. Yuck.
1: I thought you'd get a kick out of that.
0: That could be just off the list. I see 249 is saltine crackers.
1: Yeah, so yeah. You and go. You got the Charleston Chew. Have you ever eaten a Charleston Chew?
0: It's been a while.
1: I mean, that's an oldie, yeah.
0: Yeah.
1: A Fluffernutter?
0: Been a while.
1: Bugles?
0: Yeah, oh yeah.
1: Yeah, those are all on the list. Pixie Sticks. Fruit Roll-Ups. They're down at number 241. One of my favorites, and I can't believe they're so low on the list, Milk Duds.
0: It's good stuff.
1: Yeah. It's kind of fun to just look at the list to see where everything sits, you know. Frosted Flakes, 235.
0: Hey, there you go.
1: Yeah. Okay. Dippin' Dots come in at 233.
0: Yeah.
1: Oh, and your favorite, Candy Corn. That even made the list. I mean, it's down there ways at 232, but still. Those icky Airheads. Your girls like the Airheads?
0: Yes.
1: Ugh. 231.
0: Well, candy corn should be at like 858 or something like that.
1: I am surprised that chicken fried steak is lower on the list too.
0: That's
1: 227.
0: Good stuff. That's good stuff. Hey, yeah. Sloppy Joe's at 214. I mean, that should be higher on the list.
1: Right. Three Musketeers at 225.
0: Yeah.
1: Like weird. Like I wonder how they come up with this list, you know?
0: I don't know.
1: Yeah. A Turk Duncan.
0: Hey, Turducken.
1: Turducken.
0: Yeah. Yeah.
1: That's at 220.
0: That's, you know, big around Thanksgiving holiday.
1: SpaghettiOs still made the list.
0: Yeah.
1: Yuck. At 218.
0: Yeah.
1: Ooh. Why is that even on the list? I mean, seriously.
0: The Egg McMuffin at 159.
1: Mm.
0: The McRib at 152.
1: Really?
0: Spam.
1: Your German chocolate cake.
0: Yeah.
1: Is at 210.
0: Oh, there you go. Okay. I like that. Should be higher.
1: Where was Spam? Spam was at what?
0: 149.
1: So. Oh, wow. The classic Tootsie Roll. Eric, didn't even make the top 200. It's 207.
0: A lot of these, it's hard to, you know.
1: It's like, what? I wonder how they rate them.
0: Yeah,
1: do you know what I mean?
0: It's so hard. It's so hard.
1: I mean, because obviously it wouldn't be our list, you know. But, yeah. Funyuns made it. 199. Yeah.
0: I'm looking ahead here. What just made, let's see here, Rice Krispie Bar, or Rice Krispie Treats, they say Rice Krispie Treats, at 31.
1: Oh, that's not bad, yeah.
0: The Tuna Melt is at 27. That should be like at 500.
1: No, oh, whatever. You are so funny.
0: Ranch Dressing at 15.
1: Mm.
0: Okay.
1: Yeah.
0: And just off the top 10, Pulled Pork at 11.
1: Wow.
0: There you go.
1: Yeah, it's kind of interesting when you go through the whole, you know, list to kind of see Samoyas, the Girl Scout Samoyas.
0: Yeah.
1: They came in at 173.
0: Wow. There you go. Yeah, it's hard to go wrong.
1: It's interesting to just go through the list. I mean, Snickers at 168. A Snickers bar. Yeah. Like, around here, I mean, that's like a,
0: That's big. That's big. So
1: I don't know. It's just, it's kind of fun to look at the list of 250 best American foods. Yeah. Mm-mm. Kind of fun.
0: There you go. The weather is the main story today. Flooding is in the forecast. Latest from the National Weather Service, a flash flood warning for southeastern Fillmore County and southern Houston County until 2:15. Also, a flood warning in effect for some areas. Waterloo Creek area by Dorchester until 3:15. Also, the Kickapoo River at Soldiers Grove until Friday afternoon. And the Kickapoo at Gaze Mills until Tuesday morning. So that's the latest from the National Weather Service as rain keeps on rolling through the area this morning. Details on that weather a little bit later on, and Darren Swenson has a news update too coming up at 10 o'clock.
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0: The 15th annual Stump Dodger Bash is on in Gaze Mills, Wisconsin, and this year's 4th of July weekend is stacked with two huge days of live music and summer energy. 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
2: Fox News, I'm Therese Crowley. Your ships are coming in for America 250. The U.S. Navy Band in New York serenading the parade of ships for the Sail Forth 250 Festival in New York Harbor. 37 tall ships, 40 naval vessels, and the Navy Blue Angels fly by salute under a heat dome of 100 degree highs. 270 million people spreading from the Midwest, peaking today into

0: With this information update, I'm Darren Swanson. Fillmore and Houston counties are under a flood watch until 7 p.m. this evening. The National Weather Service says flooding caused by excessive rainfall is possible in those areas. Some precipitation totals reported from around the area from the weather that came through overnight. Rand Meadow received 7.3 inches of rain, Caledonia 5.43, Harmony 4.87, Lanesboro 4.72, Spring Grove 3.24, Hoka received 1.9 inches, and Lansing received 1.1 inches. The National Weather Service says excessive runoff may result in flooding of rivers, creeks, streams, and other low-lying and flood-prone locations. Creeks and streams may rise out of their banks, and additional rainfall is expected throughout the day over the areas that saw 5 to 8 inches of rain overnight. Persons should monitor later forecast and be alert for possible flood warnings. Those living in areas prone to flooding should be prepared to take action should flooding develop. Again, a flood watch is in effect for Fillmore and Houston counties until 7 p.m. this evening. With this information update, I'm Darren Swanson.
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3: Chance of severe thunderstorms today. Otherwise, mainly cloudy skies expected. Daytime highs approaching 86. Southwesterly winds 5 to 10 miles per hour. Cloudy skies expected tonight. Severe storms likely. Lows dip down to about 67. Thunderstorms likely tomorrow. High temperatures reach up to 86. Overcast. I'm meteorologist Carol Foster on Bluff Country 103.5 KNEI. Currently, it's 72 degrees.

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0: Rain showers still moving across the area. Another chance later on tonight, too. Temperature 70 with KEDI Bluff Country, 103.5. 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
1: This is Basis Matters on the Iowa Agribusiness Radio Network for Thursday, the 2nd of July. I'm Dustin Huffman. All of our elevators now have moved out of the July contracts. Let's run them down for you. ADM Burlington, even with the September corn contract at $4.25, 15 cents under the August soybean contract, $11.24. Cargill and Eddyville, a dime under on corn, $4.15. New Co-op Algona, 32 cents under on corn, $3.93. Soybeans, 50 cents under, they're at $10.89. Ag State Sheldon, 16 cents under on corn, $4.09. They're 50 cents under November beans at $11.04. Ag State Elta, 29 cents under on corn, $3.96. Soybeans, 45 cents under the November contract at $11.09. Cargill Cedar Rapids, 6 cents under on corn. They are at $4.19. Soybeans, 20 cents over the August contract at $11.59. Five Star Co-op Nashua, 30 cents under on corn, $3.95. Soybeans are 35 cents under at $11.04. Lincoln Way Energy Nevada, 22 cents under on corn, cash bid $4.03. ADM Des Moines, even on soybeans, the cash price there $11.39. At New Co-op Red Oak, they're 23 cents under on corn, $4.02. Soybeans, 50 cents under, $10.89. Mid-Iowa Cooperative Green Mountain, 45 cents under on corn, cash bid $3.80. Soybeans, 50 cents under, $10.89. New Co-op Sheraton, 27 cents under on corn, $3.98. Soybeans, 50 cents under, cash price $10.89. At Walk-On Feed Ranch, they're 45 cents under on corn, $3.80. Soybeans, 60 cents under at $10.79. New Co-op in Glidden, 30 cents under on corn, $3.95. Soybeans, 50 cents under, $10.89. Innovative Ag Farley, 44 cents under on corn, $3.81 for the cash bid. Soybeans are 58 cents under, $10.81. And at Cargill Muscatine, they're a dime under on corn at $4.14. Soybeans, 25 cents under at $11.14. And they are closed on Friday, July the 3rd. 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

0: 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And flash flood warnings continue for Fillmore County and Houston County in southeastern Minnesota until 2:15 this afternoon. And a flood warning until 3:15 for Waterloo Creek by Dorchester. Also, flood warnings in effect for the Kickapoo River at Soldiers Grove until Friday morning or Friday afternoon. And a flood warning for the Kickapoo at Gaze Mills until Tuesday morning. More details on that weather coming up in just a few moments. And coming up this Saturday, looking for something fun to do, some good food, some good desserts. Well, the Marcia Andrew Memorial Strawberry Shortcake Social is going on July 4th from 1 to 5 at the Sherry Butt House Museum at 795 North Main Street in Viroqua near the fairgrounds. There's a quilt show, live music throughout the day. Admission is $6, includes strawberry shortcake, frozen custard, beverage, and entertainment, and a tour of the historic house. Takeouts are available too, and that's happening this Saturday, the Strawberry Shortcake Social in Viroqua from 1 until 5. The 15th annual Stump Dodger Bash is on in Gaze Mills, Wisconsin, and this year's 4th of July weekend is stacked with two huge days of live music and summer energy. It all kicks off on Friday, July 3rd. River Swigum opens with the national anthem at 4:25. 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
7: Weather. Chance of severe thunderstorms today. Otherwise, mainly cloudy skies expected. Daytime highs approaching 86. Southwesterly winds 5 to 10 miles per hour. Cloudy skies expected tonight. Severe storms likely. Lows dip down to about 67. Thunderstorms likely tomorrow. High temperatures reach up to 86. Overcast. I'm meteorologist Kara Foster on Bluff Country 103.5 KNEI. Currently 73.

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8: Couple things I wanted to mention here, but this traded in a really clean, this is a one owner Kawasaki Mule Pro FXR. 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It's got turn signal kit, windshield mirrors, bench seat, really clean. 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It's that clean. 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These machines are brand new, sold for like $17,500 to $18,000. So this one I got priced right now at $12,595. It's a lot of machine for what's all the stuff is on there. So just got that one in. If you're looking just to upgrade, want something that's used but still factory warranty from Kawasaki, this is going to be a good buy for somebody. So got around a lot. Come up, take a look at it, and I'm sure glad to work something out with anybody. Couple motorcycles. You're in the motorcycle season. I want to mention them. I got two new ones here I wanted to talk about. In our pretty area up here in northeast Iowa and southeast Minnesota, a little over in Wisconsin, there's a lot of sport touring going on. And sport touring is where you got an on-off motorcycle. You can put bags on it, tank bag. They got windshields on them, extra lights, really good suspension. So sport touring is really picking up a lot of speed, and just in the industry. So something that's for an individual rider, or you can go two up if you want to. But I got a Kawasaki. It's KL650. these been around forever. They're just a bulletproof, solid machine. They call this the adventure bike. So it's a sport touring motorcycle. It's adaptable, so you can go to a cell phone, you can put GPS on it, you can put a lot of extra accessories on it, your tank bags, as I mentioned, your saddle bags, things of that sort. This is fuel injection, not carbureted, so they run out, start very, very well. This new version, they come out with a longer wheelbase, so actually the suspension, everything's a lot nicer on it, so if you're riding on some of the gravel roads or the rougher blacktops, it absorbs all that there. This one I got $9,184 what cost on it. I got that marked down right now at $7,900. So if somebody's really wanting a good buy on this motorcycle, stop in. We do offer financing on it. And if you like to have the Suzuki side instead of the Kawasaki side, we have a 26 model DR650. These have been around for a long, long time also. Air-cooled. This also is an on-off motorcycle. You can use this in the category of the sport touring as well. If you want to just run errands, you want to commute back and forth to work or whatever, beautiful bike for that. That bike there is marked out at $8,274. I got a company program discount on that right now of $1,000, so I can take that machine down to $7,274. That's a really good buy for that. That's down in the area where some of the used ones are bringing late model ones. So we've got a couple really good options there if you're looking for sport touring. So we got really... four really good technicians back there, come with experience. You know, some of them work on a lot of motorcycles. We got lawnmowers. Of course, we work on trailers. We work on a little bit of everything. But the guys are pretty well versed in just about everything over there, cross-trained. You know, three out of the four are factory trained, so they're certified by Kawasaki, certified by Suzuki, and, of course, with Kohler, Briggs & Stratton, and all the other lines, you know, that we offer there. So... it comes along with it, so the guys do a good job. You know, if you need something done there, either a big job or a little job, you know, get a hold of Donna or get a hold of Bob, and we'd sure be glad to take care of anybody that needs any service needs. Want to mention, too, like we do often, is be sure to put the right gas in a lot of your, mowers and ATVs, UTVs. Just what I had one in here just recently, and... it was sitting for a little bit, and wasn't sure what gas they're putting in it. And we opened up the tank, and you know it was green in there.
7: Oh, my!
8: You know, and so that's from stuff sitting too long. It's got moisture. It's probably got a little bit of ethanol mixed to it. And we had to go out and clean the carburetors on that, pull them off, clean the carburetors. And when it gets green that and hardened up, it's just like cement in those jets, and they're really hard to get cleaned out. So caution people: be sure to use a seafoam or some kind of additive, and use a straight fuel, not an ethanol mix in there. So put 91 in. We got that offering in town here. And then also put in, like mentioned, your additive. So that'll help really eliminate a lot of that if possible. You have a good 4th of July, and I wish everybody to have a good 4th of July, and be safe.
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Moving on. Josh Ross on KEDI Bluff Country 103.5. Money for you on Friday. Tomorrow, cash words, what are they? Ites and Lions Family Fun Fest.

0: those numbers until next week, but eliminating a lot of those shorts and continuing to lengthen themselves in the soybeans has helped us out quite a bit. We're seeing the signs of that this morning. December corn coming out of the break this morning up 3 cents, 445. Looks like we're going to get a higher close, at least in old crop soybeans, maybe not new crop as they've still got a little ways to go. But higher close for the week in those markets would be a definite positive sign going into the holiday weekend. November soybeans finished last week at 1160. We're still about a nickel away from that and up 6.5 on the day. So that's going to be a tall order. However, we do have positivity in both soybean oil and meal this morning, so that could help push things. This just feels like we've seen a shift in low prices cure low prices. A lot of rhetoric about China shopping both U.S. corn and soybeans. If those purchases come through, then we've got something else to talk about altogether, and maybe that's going to be the next catalyst to help keep pushing these grains to higher trade, but obviously we're in wait-and-see mode at this point.
1: And I've heard it several times, this sentiment this week, that we finally got some good news on the corn side and a little bit of a bullish push. What do you think about what we've seen there?
0: Yeah, I agree. I think the demand cannot be ignored. The export and ethanol demand has been huge, and we just weren't seeing those numbers really reflected to be improving. They were the highest ever, according to USDA numbers, which absolutely, they should have been the highest ever. But we should have seen that those numbers continuing to climb, because we're just outpacing the scale that they have set for us right now. And so we saw some reflection of that. That's definitely beneficial. Additionally, you're looking at really hot temperatures for a lot of the growing region over the next 10 days. That could start to put pressure in areas that have struggled with rainfall totals. Although those areas may be a little more limited than most years, this is going to be pretty extreme, as the extended forecasts show us being an average of like 4 degrees above normal, which obviously some areas will be much more than that, while others are a little less. So how extreme is this going to be, and how long is it going to last? You know, that's the big deal, because we look at these nearby forecasts. Up to 5 days is usually pretty accurate. Now we're looking out towards the 15-day mark and still seeing hot temperatures. Fast forward 5 or 10 or 15 days, are we still going to be looking at above normal temperatures for the duration of July? That could be a big deal, especially if it's not accompanied by rest at night in the form of cooler temperatures as well as moisture along the way.
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7: Hi, Lady Six. This afternoon, under mainly cloudy skies, with a chance of severe storms. Winds out of the southwest, 5 to 10 miles per hour. Cloudy tonight, severe storms likely, lows dip down to about 67. Storms likely tomorrow, highs level off around 86, cloudy skies. I'm meteorologist Kara Foster on Bluff Country 103.5 KNEI. Currently 72.

0: Little Texas and Life Goes on KNDI Bluff Country 103.5. And money on the line for tomorrow. Know these five words and win some cash. Ites and Lions Family Fun Fest. That is it. The fun starts tomorrow. Got the beanbag tournament going on at 5. Beer garden, food stands, flea market, and the second annual car show. It's all starting at 5 o'clock. Abby Towel performing from 5 to 7. Men's softball tournament starts at 6. The Tri-State Truck and Tractor Pull at 6:30, and J.R. Brink playing from 8 to 1 near the Beer Garden. And the fun continues into Saturday with the Grand Parade at 3. There's a pedal pull at 11 a.m., Demo Derby at 5, Leary Drifters from 3 to 6, the Caminos from 8 to 12:30, and the fireworks at dusk by Flashing Thunder. Cash words, Friday, tomorrow, Ites and Lions, Family Fun Fest, know that and win money.
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Yeah, Elsa the Snow Queen says that too. Let It Go, George Strait on KADI Bluff Country 103.5. Patti Loveless, Morgan Wallen on the way after Ronnie Millsap in any day now.

0: 20 cigarettes from Morgan Wallen on KNDI Bluff Country 103.5. You can win 3-day passes to Country Boom happening next weekend, July 9th, 10th, and 11th. Tucker Wentmore, Neil McCoy, Mackenzie Carpenter, Pat Watersvan going to be there, Flo Rida, Tyler Hubbard, Blake Witten, and a whole lot more. And to enter to win these 3-day passes, head over to the Eric and Kathy page at KNDIRadio.com. We'll pick 6 winners coming up tomorrow morning around 9:30.
1: Back on Iowa Ag Matters, and Senator Chuck Grassley had his weekly ag conference call with ag reporters and talked about the situation that's developed over this week with the removable countervailing duties on some of the fertilizer products that we use, and hopefully that'll bring down some prices for the farmers here as they look to book for this fall and spring. We hear more right now.
2: Well, finally got some results of talking about the tariffs on Moroccan phosphate coming into this country. At the same time, Mosaic has 80% of the phosphate market. They don't need protections. So, you know, family farmers are struggling with these high input costs. So this is good news for the family farmers out of the White House this week. President Trump's action lifting the countervailing duty tariffs on phosphate from Morocco. There's no replacement for phosphate as a fertilizer for corn and soybeans. So I strongly opposed the Biden Commerce Department raising tariff rates from 0 to 18% in 2021, which caused farmers to pay significantly more for fertilizer. In fact, I joined a letter to the International Trade Commission opposing these tariffs, because they hurt farmers. It adds up to $7 billion more for fertilizer that the Biden administration put on farmers because of these phosphate duties. I chaired a hearing in the Senate Judiciary Committee last fall on the high cost of inputs. And at that same time, I called on the Trump administration to end the Biden phosphate duties, and now 3 or 4 months later, they've done that. The International Trade Commission continues to review Moroccan countervailing duty, and I hope the commission listens to the entire domestic fertilizer industry and not just the one company, Mosaic, controlling 85% of domestic phosphate. And if the commission ends the tariff through this act of 1930, it would provide stability for family farmers, and it would lower costs from the farm field to the grocery store.
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1: And Mark, as we keep rolling along here, obviously we're looking at corn markets that are a little bit higher today, but one of those things that we got to get higher markets for is to drive that demand, and that includes domestically, not just internationally, and NCGA's got some more insight for us. Mark, what do you got?
5: They do, Dustin. The NCGA, National Corn Growers Association, has released a new strategy outlining how the U.S. corn industry can build demand, and they are looking long-term over the next 250 years, of course, as we're celebrating the 250th anniversary of the United States. And some big things that they're looking at: investing in emerging markets such as sustainable aviation fuel, marine biofuels, bioplastics, biomaterials, and other bio-based products. So it's kind of in line, Dustin, with what we've seen so much on the soybean side of things. Finding those areas where you can use the commodity to be a part of those other products that you wouldn't necessarily think of that can be integrated into that long-term strategy. And NCGA is certainly keeping its eye on the ball there. Coming up next, we will have the basis report here on Iowa Ag Matters.
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7: High 86. This afternoon, under mainly cloudy skies, with a chance of severe storms. Winds out of the southwest, 5 to 10 miles per hour. Cloudy tonight, severe storms likely, lows dip down to about 67. Storms likely tomorrow, highs level off around 86, cloudy skies. I'm meteorologist Kara Foster on Bluff Country 103.5 KNEI. Currently, 72.

0: 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News update with Darren Swenson at 12 o'clock. Josh Blake will take you home this afternoon. Leanne Rimes and Zach Brown Band next.
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1: With this information update, I'm Darren Swenson. Fillmore and Houston counties are under a flood watch until 7 p.m. this evening. The National Weather Service says flooding caused by excessive rainfall is possible in those areas. Some precipitation totals reported from around the area from the weather that came through overnight. Grand Meadow received 7.3 inches of rain, Caledonia 5.43, Harmony 4.87, Lanesboro 4.72, Spring Grove 3.24, Hoka received 1.9 inches, and Lansing received 1.1 inches. The National Weather Service says excessive runoff may result in flooding of rivers, creeks, streams, and other low-lying and flood-prone locations. Creeks and streams may rise out of their banks, and additional rainfall is expected throughout the day over the areas that saw 5 to 8 inches of rain overnight. Persons should monitor later forecast and be alert for possible flood warnings. Those living in areas prone to flooding should be prepared to take action should flooding develop. Again, a flood watch is in effect for Fillmore and Houston counties until 7 p.m. this evening. With this information update, I'm Darren Swenson.
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0: General John J. Feist of Viroqua. Funeral service for 79-year-old Louise E. Ellingson of Waukon will be at 2 o'clock Friday at St. John's Lutheran Church, Waukon. The visitation from noon until 2 at the church for 79-year-old Louise E. Ellingson of Waukon. The service for 69-year-old Rodney James Verzak of Waukoma will be at 10:30 Friday at St. Mary's Catholic Church, Waukoma. Visitation 4 until 7 o'clock today at St. Mary's Catholic Church, Waukoma. Visitation continues an hour prior to the Mass on Friday at the church. And the Hugeback Johnson Funeral Home and Crematory, Waukoma, serving the family of 69-year-old Rodney James Verzak of Waukoma. 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That's for 88-year-old Donald John Zakostelecki of Cresco. 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
2: 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And I mean, in all the hospitals I've been to in the last couple of years, this was the best care I ever had. 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
1: A flood watch continues until 7 a.m. tomorrow. Chance of severe thunderstorms this afternoon. Otherwise, mainly cloudy skies. Daytime highs approaching 86. Winds out of the southwest, 5 to 10 miles per hour. Cloudy skies expected tonight. Severe thunderstorms likely. Lows dip down to about 67. I'm meteorologist Kara Foster on Bluff Country 103.5 KNEI. Right now, 73.

0: She's a Miracle, Exile on KNEI 103.5 Bluff Country. Still some showers off and on, some thunderstorms off and on, and still the flash flood warning for southeastern Fillmore County and southern Houston County until 2:15 this afternoon. Still the flood warning as well until 3:15 for stream flooding on Bear Creek caused by all the rain. That's in northwestern Allamaquie County and northeastern Winnesee County. So keep that in mind if you're camping or out and about, that there could be some high water. Don't drive through the water either. It might look shallow, but yeah, you don't want to be doing that. Again, still some possibilities of some showers and some storms throughout our day and tonight as well. Some could be severe. High of 89 this afternoon. Overnight tonight, a low 68, so a little cooler. And showers and thunderstorms again tonight. Tomorrow, 88 for the high on Friday. It is 72 right now. 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
1: 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Naomi, what's happening with the trade in the grains today?
2: Well, we're seeing firmer trade today, but it is pretty quiet heading into the three-day holiday weekend. At the moment, we have corn trading about 1 to 2 higher, same with soybeans, Chicago wheat trading about a penny or two higher as well. So the market right now just continues to be mindful that the weather, for the most part, while it's been hot, a lot of folks getting some rain coming through. Parts of northwest Iowa, I've heard, got a couple inches of rain here this week. Other places receiving just various portions of rain as well. So in a sense, that might limit any rallies from here, but also it's that time of year where sometimes the market gets a little bit of a bounce higher, especially during the first couple weeks of July as we keep an eye on weather things. So we'll see how the weather is on Sunday night when we come back from the three-day holiday weekend. And we'll be watching weather next week. And then next Friday, the 10th, is the next July WASDE report.
1: That's the latest on the grains. Here's more livestock news.
2: Well, quiet there today, too, with the holiday week. We had cash cattle trading a little lower this week, and box beef values down a little bit. So, I mean, I feel like the 4th of July holiday demand has been met. But we haven't had a lot of fresh news. But the one good thing in the cattle market today, we had really amazing export sales for beef, like a marketing year high. So that was really exciting. But we're still kind of in that same crutch of news where, you know, we know that the supply is low. We know the demand is high. So we don't have any reasons to see the market shoot higher from here, nor do we have a reason for it to fall apart. So I'm thinking a little bit more sideways trade in the short term until we see how domestic demand is after the holiday weekend.
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1: July corn up 6 1/4 at 4.27 1/4. July soybeans up 2 3/4 at 11.29. July soybean meal up 60 cents at 307.20. July soybean oil up 48 cents at 67.50. Chicago wheat up 5 cents at 5.97. Minneapolis wheat up 14 cents at 5.90. Kansas City hard red wheat up 4 3/4 at 6.28. July oats up 7 1/4 at 271.5. On the Merck, August live cattle down $1.75 at $240.08. August feeder cattle down $1.40 at $362.75. July lean hogs up 35 cents at $93.70. July pork cutout unchanged. Class 3 milk up 4 cents at $15.52. That was a check of the midday markets on Iowa Ag Matters. I'm Mark Magnuson.
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0: KNEI Bluff Country 103.5, Gary Allen, Man to Man. I'm Josh Blake. 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You could win some tickets, some passes to Country Boom in West Salem. 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
4: With this LA Communications weather update, I'm meteorologist Eric Height. A severe thunderstorm watch continues until 7 p.m. this evening. A severe thunderstorm watch means that conditions are favorable for the development of severe thunderstorms over the next several hours. Some of these storms may produce large hail and strong, damaging straight-line winds. Although tornadic development can't be ruled out, damaging hail and strong winds are likely to be the primary threat with developing storms. Storms can pop up quickly, so stay up to date on rapidly changing weather conditions and be prepared to take action if warnings are issued. A severe thunderstorm watch continues until 7 p.m. this evening. Stay tuned for additional updates. I'm meteorologist Derek Height.
5: It's America's birthday, and I can think of no better place to celebrate than at the Winnesheek Raceway, July 4th. 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
7: A flood watch continues until 7 a.m. tomorrow. Chance of severe thunderstorms this afternoon, otherwise mainly cloudy skies. Daytime highs approaching 86, winds out of the southwest, 5 to 10 miles per hour. Cloudy skies expected. Tonight, severe thunderstorms likely. Lows dip down to about 67. I'm meteorologist Kara Foster on Bluff Country 103.5 KNEI. Right now, it's 75 degrees.

73 degrees and still some possibilities of showers here on the Tri-States. Brooks and Gunn, John Party, KNEI 103.5 Bluff Country.

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2: A flood watch continues until 7 a.m. tomorrow. A severe thunderstorm watch continues until 7 p.m. tonight. Mainly cloudy this afternoon with a chance of severe storms. Highs around 86, southwest winds 5 to 10 miles per hour. Lows around 67 tonight, severe storms likely. I'm meteorologist Carol Foster on Bluff Country 103.5 KNEI. Right now, it's 77 degrees.

National Weather Service in La Crosse has issued a severe thunderstorm warning for southern Howard County in northeastern Iowa, northwestern Fayette County in northeastern Iowa, southern Winnesheek County in northeastern Iowa, Chickasaw County in northeastern Iowa, until 2:15 p.m. At 1:08 p.m., severe thunderstorms were located along a line extending from near Elma to near Charles City to near Green, moving east at 40 miles per hour. Hazard, 60 miles per hour wind gusts and quarter-size hail. Severe weather has been confirmed by law enforcement agency. They will send a report to the National Weather Service office in La Crosse. Torrential rainfall is occurring with these storms and may lead to flash flooding. Do not drive your vehicle through flooded roadways. Repeating, a severe thunderstorm warning has been issued until 2:15 p.m. for the following counties in Iowa, Chickasaw, Fayette, Howard, and Winnesheek.

Restless Heart on KNEI, Bluff Country 103.5, 72 degrees, and there is a severe thunderstorm warning that was issued just a little while ago, and this is goes until 2:15 for southern Howard County, northwestern Fayette County, southern Winnesee County, and also Chickasaw County. And severe thunderstorms were located along a line extending from near Elma to Charles City to near Green, moving east at around 40 miles an hour. 60-mile-an-hour wind gusts and quarter-size hail, the main threat from this storm.

0: Bluff Country 103.5, Lee Greenwood, our Thursday get-together as we gear up for Independence Day, July 4th, the America's 250th, and your whole weekend to get out there and camp, possibly, or maybe see some activities in as far as parades or fireworks, maybe some softball, whatever your thing is that you want to do. There's plenty of activities in the tri-states. We've got the fireworks from Spillville Saturday night. You can head over there and put your radio on 103.5. We've got the music to go along with the fireworks.
1: I'm LA Communications meteorologist Derek Height with a severe weather update. A severe thunderstorm warning has been issued for portions of Chickasaw, Fayette, Howard, and Winneshiek counties until 2:15 p.m. this afternoon. This array of storms has the potential for both large hail and strong straight-line winds. Quarter-size hail and winds up to 60 miles an hour are likely as it moves east at 40 miles an hour. For your safety, stay inside and away from windows until the storm passes. Large hail and strong winds can easily shatter glass, causing injury. If you're caught outside, take shelter in a sturdy building or a hardtop car. Take shelter now. Once again, a severe thunderstorm warning continues for Chickasaw, Fayette, Howard, and Winneshiek counties until 2:15 p.m. this afternoon. Bear in mind, this batch of storms has potential for quarter-size hail and wind gusts to 60 miles an hour. Stay tuned for additional updates. I'm meteorologist Derek Height.

KNEI Bluff Country 103.5 with Laney Wilson and the guitar playing from John Mayer. It's phone, keys, wallet. 72 degrees and some severe weather information for you. First off, severe thunderstorm warning continues until 2:15 for southern Howard County, also northwestern Fayette County, southern Winnesheek, and also Chickasaw County. So 60-mile-an-hour winds and quarter-size hail are the main hazard from this storm. Also, there is a severe thunderstorm watch that was issued as well. That goes until 7 o'clock tonight for parts of the area, including Allamakee and Winnesheek County, also Chickasaw and Clayton, and also Howard in there as well. Flood watch continues for parts of the area through Friday morning. So, those storms continuing to kind of brew and develop again here on this Thursday. But we'll keep you updated right here on 103.5. Again, severe thunderstorm warning until 2:15 for southern Howard County, northwestern Fayette, southern Winnesheek, and Chickasaw counties.

0: KNEI Bluff Country 103.5. Severe weather information right now. And in fact, just recently, a tornado warning was issued for southeastern Howard County and west central Winneshiek County. Again, tornado warning in effect. Tornado and quarter-size hail. Radar indicated rotation. So seek shelter immediately. This dangerous storm will be moving through Ridgeway at this moment. So again, tornado warning right now for southeastern Howard County and west central Winneshiek County. Let's get more from the Weather Center.
1: I'm LA Communications meteorologist Derek Height with a severe weather update. A new tornado warning has been issued until 2 p.m. this afternoon for Howard and Winneshiek counties. Tornadic development is a strong possibility with this storm as Doppler radar has indicated tight rotation. Stay tuned for additional updates. I'm meteorologist Derek Height.
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1: LA Communications meteorologist Derek Hike with a severe weather update. A new tornado warning has been issued until 2 p.m. this afternoon for Howard and Winneshiek counties. Tornadic development is a strong possibility with this storm, as Doppler radar has indicated tight rotation. Stay tuned for additional updates. I'm meteorologist Derek Hike.

Music from Dirk Bentley on KNEI, Bluff Country 103.5. And we've got the temperature here at the studio of 73. National Weather Service has issued a tornado warning. A little earlier they issued that. That goes until 2 o'clock at this point for southeastern Howard County, also west central Winnesee County. If you are in the path of the storm, you need to seek shelter immediately. Move away from windows in the lowest floor of your home or business. Take cover now. This is a radar-indicated tornado.

The National Weather Service in La Crosse has issued a tornado warning for southern Fayette County in northeastern Iowa until 2:30 p.m. At 1:47 p.m., a severe thunderstorm capable of producing a tornado was located over Owine, moving northeast at 25 miles per hour. Hazard, tornado and quarter-size hail. This is a radar-indicated threat. Impact, flying debris will be dangerous to those caught without shelter. Mobile homes will be damaged or destroyed. Damage to roofs, windows, and vehicles will occur. Tree damage is likely. This dangerous storm will be near Maynard around 1:55 p.m. Fayette around 2:10 p.m. Other locations impacted by this tornadic thunderstorm include County Road 3 and West 13, County Road West 33 and 187, County Road West 45 and 187, County Road 3 and West 45, and County Road 3 and West 33. Take cover now. Move to a basement or an interior room on the lowest floor of a sturdy building. Avoid windows. 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

0: I'm LA Communications Meteorologist Derek Hite with a severe weather update. A new tornado warning has been issued until 2:30 p.m. this afternoon for Fayette County. Tornadic development is a strong possibility with this storm, as Doppler radar has indicated tight rotation. Stay tuned for additional updates. I'm Meteorologist Derek Hite.
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0: National Weather Service in La Crosse has issued a tornado warning for southwestern Fayette County in northeastern Iowa until 2:45 p.m. At 2 p.m., a severe thunderstorm capable of producing a tornado was located near Fairbank, or 9 miles northwest of Owine, moving northeast at 25 miles per hour. Hazard, tornado and quarter-size hail. This is a radar-indicated threat. Impact, flying debris will be dangerous to those caught without shelter. Mobile homes will be damaged or destroyed. Damage to roofs, windows, and vehicles will occur. Tree damage is likely. This dangerous storm will be near Maynard around 2:15 p.m. Fayette around 2:25 p.m. Other locations impacted by this tornadic thunderstorm include Highway 93 and County West 14, Randalia, Westgate, and Donnan. Take cover now. Move to a basement or an interior room on the lowest floor of a sturdy building. Avoid windows. If you are outdoors, in a mobile home, or in a vehicle, move to the closest substantial shelter and protect yourself from flying debris.
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3: I'm LA Communications meteorologist Derek Height with a severe weather update. A new tornado warning has been issued until 2:45 p.m. this afternoon for Fayette County. Doppler radar has detected strong rotation with this storm, so tornadic development is likely. Once again, a tornado warning continues until 2:45 p.m. this afternoon for Fayette County. Tornadic development is a strong possibility with this storm, as Doppler radar has indicated tight rotation. Bear in mind, this storm also has the potential for hail the size of quarters. Strong storms also continue to affect other portions of our listening area. A tornado warning continues until 2:30 p.m. for Fayette County. A severe thunderstorm warning continues for areas of Chickasaw, Fayette, Howard, and Winnesheek counties until 2:15 p.m. Stay tuned for additional updates. I'm meteorologist Derek Height.
4: News. I'm Therese Crowley. While America celebrates 250, the U.S. Navy band serenading the parade of ships in New York Harbor under the heat dome. Extreme heat to the east and fire danger to the west altering the festivities. Philadelphia cutting its parade route a mile. The Department of Energy issued emergency orders to bring additional power plants online in the Mid-Atlantic. In the west, the Aspen Acres Colorado fire has doubled in size, is now the nation's number one fire priority. 180 buildings destroyed, with fireworks bans from Colorado to Phoenix.
5: The key changes include a complete ban on all fireworks on city-owned property, including every city park. A ban on the use of all fireworks within 1 mile of Phoenix Mountain Preserves to prevent brush fires.
4: Phoenix Police Lieutenant Brian Rimza. Jubilation in Venezuela, a security guard pulled from the earthquake wreckage. America's listening to Fox News.
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3: A flood watch continues until 7 a.m. tomorrow. A severe thunderstorm watch continues until 7 p.m. tonight. Severe storms likely this afternoon, otherwise mainly cloudy. High of 86, southwesterly winds 5 to 10 miles per hour. Severe storms likely tonight, 66. I'm meteorologist Carol Foster on Bluff Country 103.5 KNEI. Right now, it's 77 degrees.
0: And as we mentioned, some severe weather information. Tornado warning remains in effect until 2:30. This is for southeastern Fayette County. It was located near Olwine, moving northeast at 20 miles an hour. Tornado and golf ball size hail, the main threat from this storm. Again, tornado warning in effect until 2:30 for southeastern Fayette County. Still, southwestern Fayette County, there's two separate ones going on until 2:45 as well. So some heavy rain, some large hail, the threat from these storms. We'll keep you updated right here on KNEI Bluff Country.
4: I'm LA Communications meteorologist Derek Height with a severe weather update. Severe weather continues across our listening area this afternoon with a number of warnings still in effect. First, a tornado warning continues until 2:30 p.m. this afternoon for Fayette County. This is a radar-indicated tornado, meaning Doppler radar has detected rotation with the storm and tornadic development is possible. A severe thunderstorm warning continues for sections of Winnesheek, Chickasaw, and Fayette counties until 2:15 p.m. this afternoon. This array of storms will bring with it the threat for both large hail and straight line damaging winds. Quarter size hail and winds up to 60 miles an hour are likely as it moves east at 40 miles an hour. Stay tuned for additional updates. I'm meteorologist Derek Height.

0: National Weather Service in La Crosse has issued a tornado warning for South Central Clayton County in northeastern Iowa until 3 p.m. At 2:17 p.m., a severe thunderstorm capable of producing a tornado was located near Edgewood, or 12 miles northeast of Manchester, moving northeast at 20 miles per hour. Hazard, tornado and quarter-size hail. This is a radar-indicated threat. Impact, flying debris will be dangerous to those caught without shelter. Mobile homes will be damaged or destroyed. Damage to roofs, windows, and vehicles will occur. Tree damage is likely. This tornadic thunderstorm will remain over mainly rural areas of South Central Clayton County, including the following locations: Fairview, Campsie South, Klaus, Garber, Wood, Elkport, Osterdock, and Millville. Take cover now. Move to a basement or an interior room on the lowest floor of a sturdy building. Avoid windows. If you are outdoors, in a mobile home, or in a vehicle, move to the closest substantial shelter and protect yourself from flying debris.
1: I'm LA Communications meteorologist Derek Height with a severe weather update. A new tornado warning has been issued until 3 p.m. this afternoon for Clayton County. As of about 2:15 p.m., part of the storm with the best chance for tornadic development was near Greeley, pushing northeast at 20 miles an hour. This is a radar-indicated tornado, meaning Doppler radar has detected rotation with the storm and tornadic development is possible. Once again, a tornado warning continues until 3 p.m. this afternoon for Clayton County. Tornadic development is a strong possibility with this storm, as Doppler radar has indicated tight rotation. Remember, this storm also has the potential for quarter-size hail. Additional strong storms continue across other portions of our listening area. Tornado warnings continue for Fayette County until 2:30 p.m. Also for Fayette County until 2:45 p.m. Stay tuned for additional updates. I'm meteorologist Derek Height.
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0: The Oak Ridge Boys on KNEI, Country 103.5, 75 degrees, and a busy, busy afternoon here in the radio studio with severe weather. And there is there are several things going on. There's a severe thunderstorm watch for much of the area, especially northeast Iowa and into southwest Wisconsin. But also tornado warnings. We've had multiple warnings in northeast Iowa. And let's talk about the latest one that still in effect for a little while longer for southeastern Fayette County. Tornado warning in effect until 2:30 at this point for southeastern Fayette County. Also tornado warning for central Fayette County until 2:45 p.m. And then the tornado warning for south central Clayton County, that is until 3 o'clock. Just making sure that says 3 o'clock. Yes, it does. So there are multiple warnings going on right now. Three tornado warnings to be exact at this point. Storms and rain, I should say, moving on the radar. It appears to be moving to the northeast. So it looks like Waukon will probably start getting some rain at any moment. I can kind of see the dark sky here from where I'm sitting in the studio, but it's getting darker and darker as the minutes go by. But again, these are the current warnings, tornado warnings, for a little while longer for southeastern Fayette County, and I think they're that goes until 2:30, so a few more minutes here. Also, the central Fayette County until 2:45, a tornado warning. And then for south central Clayton County until 3 o'clock. If you're in the line of these storms, you need to seek shelter. Get into a basement or an interior room. Get on the lowest floor of your home or business. And stay away from windows. So that's what we've got for you right now. We'll get you further updates. And again, that severe thunderstorm watch also in effect. That goes until 7 o'clock right now. So it's there's still a possibility of some more severe weather developing or behind what we will be seeing right now. 75 degrees at KNEI Bluff Country.
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0: I'm LA Communications meteorologist Derek Hite with a severe weather update. Tornado warnings continue across our listening area this afternoon. First, a tornado warning continues until 2:30 p.m. this afternoon for Fayette County. This is a radar-indicated tornado, meaning Doppler radar has detected rotation with the storm and tornadic development is possible. Another tornado warning continues until 2:45 p.m. this afternoon for Fayette County. Doppler radar has detected strong rotation with this storm, so tornadic development is likely. Stay tuned for additional updates. I'm meteorologist Derek Hite.
1: 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I'm Dustin Huffman. Talking right now with Bill Moore of Price Futures Group, heading into the three-day weekend. Bill, what did we see?
2: And we're on the plus side today. July corn up 4.5. July beans up 5. And the wheat's unchanged. So had export sales this morning. That were okay. Corn was 1.5 million metric tons. It's always up there, 1.5 to 2. Beans on the low end to 224,000, wheat at 300,000. The market has had a reversal on the upside, and we closed positive today. It'll be a upside reversal in all three markets, starting with the corn. And what to set this up was a break we've had. Corn back in early May was at 490, and this just four days ago went to 410. So an 80-cent break caused by very benign growing conditions for the newly emergent crop, and also the retraction of any war premium in the price as the peace appears at hand in Iran finally.
1: That was Bill Moore of Price Futures Group. We're going to take a look at the numbers right after this.
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1: The close September corn is up a quarter cent at 423 even. December new crop down three quarters at 441.5. The August soybeans 3 cents higher at 1136 and a quarter. November new crop down 1.5 at 1147 and three quarters. August live cattle were down 260 at 239.22. August feeders down 352 at 360.62. Lean hogs for July up 50.
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0: taking a back road. You might not want to with all this rain. Some heavy, heavy rain showers outside our KNEI studio in downtown Waukon. Just that rain moving through.
1: I'm LA Communications meteorologist Derek Height with a severe weather update. A tornado warning continues until 3 p.m. this afternoon for Clayton County. Tornadic development is a strong possibility with this storm, as Doppler radar has indicated tight rotation. For your safety, the best course of action is to quickly get to the lowest level of a sturdy structure. Typically, this would be a basement. If you don't have a basement, get to the lowest level of your home in a small interior room such as a closet or a bathroom. Once again, a tornado warning continues until 3 p.m. this afternoon for Clayton County. This is a radar-indicated tornado, meaning Doppler radar has detected rotation with this storm and tornadic development is possible. Remember, this storm also has the potential for ping pong ball size hail. Stay tuned for additional updates. I'm meteorologist Derek Height.
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0: the National Weather Service in La Crosse has issued a tornado warning for southeastern Clayton County in northeastern Iowa, west central Grant County in southwestern Wisconsin until 3:30 p.m. At 2:47 p.m., a severe thunderstorm capable of producing a tornado was located near Guttenberg, moving east at 25 miles per hour. Hazard, tornado and golf ball size hail. This is a radar-indicated threat. Impact, flying debris will be dangerous to those caught without shelter. Mobile homes will be damaged or destroyed. Damage to roofs, windows, and vehicles will occur. Tree damage is likely. This dangerous storm will be near Cassville around 2:55 p.m. Other locations impacted by this tornadic thunderstorm include Porter's Bridge, Lock and Dam 10, Burton, North Andover, Nelson Dewey State Park, Osterdock, and Millville. 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Move to a basement or an interior room on the lowest floor of a sturdy building. Avoid windows. If you are outdoors, in a mobile home, or in a vehicle, move to the closest substantial shelter and protect yourself from flying debris.
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2: LA Communications meteorologist Derek Hike with a severe weather update. A new tornado warning has been issued for portions of Clayton and Grant counties until 3:30 p.m. this afternoon. Doppler radar has detected strong rotation with this storm, so tornadic development is likely. Stay tuned for additional updates. I'm meteorologist Derek Hike.
3: And we have had some very heavy rain showers go through downtown Waukon where I'm located, where our KUNI studio is. So do take it easy. Don't drive through any standing water and keep it here on 103.5. And, you know, if you have the automatic headlights, they might not turn on automatically sometimes. So you might want to turn them all the way on so people can see your the headlights and the taillights as well. Safety first, right? So there you go. Also a reminder about Itzen Lions. The Friday tractor pull has been canceled. So, yeah, we've got this posted on our KNEI Bluff Country Facebook page. Due to the weather and track conditions, the Itzen Lions have made the difficult decision to cancel Friday's tractor pull. Again, tractor pull in Itzen canceled for Friday. But if you're looking for something to do, still come on up for some great music, some cold beverages, some great food, and some fun people as well. So everything's still on, but the tractor pull is not on. They just couldn't do it with all the rain that we've had since overnight. So again, that's posted on our KNEI Bluff Country Facebook page.

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2: News. I'm John Saucier. Congressional Democrats out with a report accusing President Trump of hijacking America's 250 celebration. California Congressman, ranking member of the House Natural Resources Committee, Jared Huffman.
3: We should be celebrating this anniversary together with patriotism and integrity. This milestone was paid for by every generation that built this country. But Trump has tried to quietly steal it, warping it into a celebration for one man.
2: That video posted on the committee's YouTube page. The Supreme Court struck down President Trump's executive order on birthright citizenship. Florida Republican Representative Carlos Jimenez tells Fox Business he agrees with the ruling, but Congress must act to stop the abuse of birthright citizenship.
4: This cottage industry of bringing people in to have a baby in the United States and then go back to their native country, I think that that's an abuse, and it's something that the framers of the 14th Amendment never contemplated.
2: America's listening to Fox News.
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12: A flood watch continues until 7 a.m. tomorrow. A severe thunderstorm watch continues until 7 p.m. tonight. Severe storms likely this afternoon, otherwise mainly cloudy. High of 86, southwesterly winds 5 to 10 miles per hour. Severe storms likely tonight, 66. I'm meteorologist Kara Foster on Bluff Country 103.5 KNEI. Currently, it's 68 degrees.

The Combs on KNEI, Bluff Country, 103.5, 67 degrees. Tornado warning remains in effect until 3:30 for southeastern Clayton County and west central Grant counties. The main hazard, tornado and tennis ball size hail is possible. Yeah, tennis ball size hail is possible with this severe thunderstorm. So, you happen to be listening to us or streaming us, you want to take shelter immediately. Again, this is a tornado warning in effect until 3:30 for southeastern Clayton County and west central Grant counties. With all this rain, too, we've got several areas that are under flood warnings, technically under flood warnings, but definitely something to keep in mind. Upper Iowa River at Bluffton, Upper Iowa River at Dorchester on Highway 76, and also we've got some minor flooding in some areas, but also for the flash flood warning, that's still in effect for southeastern Fillmore County and southern Houston County yet this afternoon. But rain showers continue to fall here at the KNEI studio in Waukon, and a reminder, the tractor pull on Friday in Itzen has been canceled due to the all the rain and the track conditions. They have made the decision, difficult decision, to cancel the tractor pull on Itzen for Friday. But we've got that posted on our Facebook page. Other events still going on at this point in Itzen. So come for the great food, the live music, the cold beverages, and all the other fun. Here's Gavin Adcock. It's Wannabe on KNEI Bluff Country.

0: It's not the same songs every 10 minutes like you hear on the other stations. 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

The National Weather Service in La Crosse has issued a severe thunderstorm warning for Clayton County in northeastern Iowa, southeastern Fayette County in northeastern Iowa, southwestern Grant County in southwestern Wisconsin until 4:15 p.m. At 3:13 p.m., severe thunderstorms were located along a line extending from near Volga to near Strawberry Point, moving east at 35 miles per hour. Hazard, 60 miles per hour wind gusts and quarter-size hail. Severe weather has been confirmed by train spotters. Impact, hail damage to vehicles is expected. Expect wind damage to roofs, siding, and trees. Severe thunderstorms will be near Strawberry Point, Edgewood, and Volga around 3:20 p.m. Alcater around 3:25 p.m. Garnavillo around 3:40 p.m. Guttenberg around 3:50 p.m. Cassville around 3:55 p.m. Other locations impacted by these severe thunderstorms include Camp C South, Klaus, Meaderville, Highways 3 and 187, Turkey River, Bixby State Park, B-Town, and Highway 13 and County C-24. For your protection, move to an interior room on the lowest floor of a building. Repeating, a severe thunderstorm warning has been issued until 4:15 p.m. for the following counties in Iowa, Clayton and Fayette, and Grant, Wisconsin.

0: Waylon and Willie on KNEI Bluff Country 103.5. Remember the cash words? We'll give away the 103.50 sometime tomorrow. Cash words are Eitzen Lions Family Fun Fest. Eitzen Lions Family Fun Fest. Those are your cash words. And several things going on. Great food, beer garden. They're going to have the flea market and tons of things going on. Some live music as well. However, the Tri-State Truck and Tractor Pull for Friday evening is canceled due to the rain. Again, the Tri-State Truck and Tractor Pull canceled in Eitzen due to the rain. Other events are still on, as we know. They're going to, if they need to modify anything, they'll let us know and we'll pass that along to you. But tomorrow, listen in, call in for the free money, Bluff Country Cash Words for this week. Eitzen Lions Family Fun Fest. And taking a look at severe weather, those storms just don't stop. They just keep on going. We've had heavy rain showers here at the KNEI studio, but in central Grant County, west central Grant County, a tornado warning remains in effect for a little while longer. It looks like until 3:30 for those folks. And then just recently, a severe thunderstorm warning has been issued for Clayton County, southeastern Fayette County, and southwestern Grant County until 4:15. Quarters.
1: Minnesota summer. The sun, when it's not too hot. The wildlife. 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And the unexpected. 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

Bluff Country 103.5 KNEI, a soggy Thursday, and we've got 66 degrees. Still some places getting some very heavy rain at the moment, and it looks like there's some more rain behind what we just had as well. So we'll keep you posted. Any weather info will pass along to you. Still the severe thunderstorm watch in effect for much of the tri-state area, and as well as flood watches in some areas still in that flash flood warning area as well. So we'll keep you updated right here on 103.5. Here's Alabama.

0: Alabama on KNEI, Bluff Country 103.5, and some wet weather indeed. If you don't know that we've had rain, you're probably not in the tri-state area. But we do have some notes to pass along to you if you're traveling. Of course, don't drive through a flooded roadway or a pond. The Great River Road, State Highway 26, basically north of New Albany into Minnesota, is closed currently due to flooding that goes across the highway. So you need to seek an alternate route. Don't try to drive through there. Again, State Highway 26 north of New Albany going into Minnesota, going towards into Houston County. That is closed currently due to all the rain. So seek an alternate route and be safe out there as well. 66 degrees at KNEI Bluff Country. We'll check weather next.
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6: I'm LA Communications meteorologist Derek Height with a severe weather update. A severe thunderstorm warning continues until 4:15 p.m. this afternoon for Grant and Clayton counties. This array of storms will bring with it the threat for both large hail and straight-line damaging winds. Half-dollar size hail and winds up to 60 miles an hour are likely as it moves east at about 40 miles an hour. For your safety, stay inside and away from windows until the storm passes. Large hail and strong winds can easily shatter glass, causing injury. If you're caught outside, take shelter in a sturdy building or a hardtop car. Take shelter now. Again, a severe thunderstorm warning continues until 4:15 p.m. this afternoon for Grant and Clayton counties. Bear in mind, this array of storms has the potential for half-dollar size hail and wind gusts to 60 miles an hour. Stay tuned for additional updates. I'm meteorologist Derek Height.
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11: A flood watch continues until 7 a.m. tomorrow. A severe thunderstorm watch continues until 7 p.m. tonight. Severe storms likely this afternoon, otherwise mainly cloudy. High of 86, southwesterly winds 5 to 10 miles per hour. Severe storms likely tonight, 66. I'm meteorologist Carol Foster on Bluff Country 103.5 KNEI. Right now, 66.

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2: In the round of 32 at the World Cup, Spain has a 1-0 halftime lead over Austria. Here's how.
3: Cucurella with the cross.
2: Ian Dark with the call on Fox. The winner of that match takes on the winner of the Portugal-Croatia match in the round of 16. That'll kick off this evening at 7 p.m. Eastern Time from Toronto. In the National Hockey League, the Washington Capitals have re-signed the NHL's all-time leading goal scorer, Alex Ovechkin, to a one-year deal. In Major League Baseball, the Pittsburgh Pirates won at Philadelphia 6-1. The Cincinnati Reds, a 6-2 lead at Milwaukee in the top half of the seventh inning, despite the fact that Brewers starting pitcher Jacob Mizorowski struck out 10 in five innings of work.
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That's Carlene Carter on KNEI Bluff Country 103.5. 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
2: Fox News, I'm Tom Graham. The U.S. military searching for a missing air crew member after a Navy helicopter went down in the Arabian Gulf near Iran.
3: The Seahawk helicopter assigned to the USS George H.W. Bush aircraft carrier made an emergency water landing. The Navy says there is no indication hostile action caused the incident.
2: Fox's Jennifer Griffin. The Pentagon says three of the four crew members have been recovered and the three are in stable condition. Well, extreme heat is gripping several states in the central and eastern U.S. Conditions are ripe for wildfires in some western states. Crews in Colorado battling a growing blaze.
4: The Aspen Acres fire in Colorado's Pueblo and Custer counties burning through nearly 50,000 acres since igniting Monday. The Pueblo County Sheriff's Office says it's 0% contained and has destroyed more than 150 structures.
2: Fox's Kristen Goodwin. 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
5: I'm LA Communications meteorologist Derek Height with a severe weather update. A severe thunderstorm warning continues for areas of Grant and Clayton counties until 4:15 p.m. this afternoon. This batch of storms has the potential for both large hail and strong straight-line winds. Hail the size of quarters and winds up to 60 miles an hour are likely. As this cluster of storms progresses eastward, the threat for large hail and damaging winds will continue through areas near Luxembourg, Bloomington, Five Points, Rockville, and Five Points. Again, a severe thunderstorm warning continues for portions of Grant and Clayton counties until 4:15 p.m. this afternoon. Folks near Luxembourg, Bloomington, Five Points, Rockville, Five Points, and surrounding areas should seek shelter now. Remember, this cluster of storms has the potential for quarter-size hail, and winds up to 60 miles an hour are likely. Stay tuned for additional updates. I'm meteorologist Derek Height.
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15: A flood watch continues until 7 a.m. tomorrow. A severe thunderstorm watch continues until 7 p.m. tonight. Severe storms likely this afternoon, otherwise mainly cloudy. High of 86, southwesterly winds 5 to 10 miles per hour. Severe storms likely tonight, 66. I'm meteorologist Kara Foster on Bluff Country 103.5 KNEI.

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It's 4:14. We've got 67 degrees. And win 3-day passes to Country Boom happening July 9th through the 11th. And to enter, go to the Eric and Kathy page at KNEIRadio.com. 6 winners announced tomorrow morning at 9:30 with Eric and Kathy. Good luck.

0: 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KNAI, Bluff Country 103.5. Several things going on as far as weather. We've got the severe thunderstorm watch still in effect here for a little while longer. We've got some flood warnings. We've got several things going on, some flood watches. So, yeah, the main thing is if you see water over a road, turn around, don't drown. Go back and find an alternate route if you can. Reminder that Highway 26, north of New Alban going into Minnesota, there's water over the road that's currently closed, so don't drive through there. You'll have to find a different way either to work or if you're coming home from work from La Crosse or Minnesota. Again, Highway 26 there, the Iowa and Minnesota state line is closed due to flooding. Water going right over the road. On the way, Kenny Chesney on KNEI 103.5 Bluff Country. 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
8: A flood watch continues until 7 a.m. tomorrow. A severe thunderstorm watch continues until 7 p.m. tonight. Severe storms likely this afternoon, otherwise mainly cloudy. High of 86, southwesterly winds 5 to 10 miles per hour. Severe storms likely tonight, 66. I'm meteorologist Kara Foster on Bluff Country 103.5 KNEI. Currently, it's 68 degrees.

0: Now, your daily financial market report, brought to you by Edward Jones Investments in Waukon.
1: This is financial advisor Mike Alexander from Edward Jones, bringing the daily financial market report. Equity markets were mixed on Thursday following the June payrolls report, which showed non-farm employment rose by 57,000, below expectations for a gain of more than 100,000, while the unemployment rate ticked down to 4.2%. From a leadership perspective, growth sectors such as technology and communication services were among the laggards, weighing on the tech-heavy NASDAQ, which declined 0.8% on the day. Contrarily, the Dow fared better, gaining over 1%, aided by strong gains in Apple and Microsoft. Additionally, defensive sectors such as utilities, healthcare, and consumer staples outperformed, each rising by over 2%. Overseas markets in Asia were mostly lower overnight, with Korea's KOSPI falling nearly 8% amid weakness in semiconductor shares. European markets, however, closed firmly higher after Eurozone unemployment fell to 6.2%, tying a record low. In the bond market, short-term treasury yields were modestly lower following the below-consensus job gains, while longer-term treasuries were little changed. Today, the Dow Jones closed up 594 points at 52,899. The NASDAQ was down 207 points at 25,833. And the S&P 500 was down 1 point to close at 7,483. In the bond market, the 10-year treasury yield is trading at 4.49%. In commodity markets, the price of crude oil was down 12 cents to close at $68.50 a barrel. And the spot price of gold was up $50.10 to close at $4,132.50 an ounce. In stocks of local interest, Apple was up $14.25 at $308.63. Deere & Company was down $6.36 at $621.27. Dollar General was up $2.97 at $118.17. Fastenal was up 85 cents at $48.60. AT&T was up 10 cents at $20.58. Pfizer was up 44 cents at $24.32. Walmart was up $3.02 at $111.84. Bank of America was up 37 cents at $58.73. Hormel Foods was up 12 cents at $25. Ford was down 28 cents at $13.36. And Meta was down $30.01 to close at $582.90. This has been today's Financial Market Report, brought to you by Edward Jones, member SIPC, serving individual investors with personalized attention and financial advice at 1324 Rossville Road in Waukon. If you would like additional information, please contact us at 568-4836. Daily commentary is also located on our website at edwardjones.com.
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2: News. I'm John Saucier. A Maryland man indicted for allegedly vandalizing the Lincoln Memorial reflecting pool. U.S. Attorney for the District of Columbia, Janine Pirro, says a grand jury returned the indictment against David Hearn for felony destruction of property.
3: We have about a half a dozen other cases. Some of them will be misdemeanors, and some of them could be less like a violation. But we're reviewing every case based upon the evidence and reviewing all of the reports.
2: Hearn faces up to 10 years in prison if convicted. He has denied allegations. Officials in Chicago say they've charged 179 defendants over the past 2 months, part of an anti-violence initiative. U.S. Attorney for the Northern District of Illinois is Andrew Boutros.
4: 11 federal agencies work arm in arm as one cohesive, unified group to arrest dangerous criminals responsible.
2: America is listening to Fox News.
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5: A flood watch continues until 7 a.m. tomorrow. Severe thunderstorms likely tonight, otherwise cloudy skies expected. Lows dip down to about 66. Southerly winds 5 to 10 miles per hour. Cloudy skies expected again tomorrow. Chance of thunderstorms, daytime highs approaching 84. I'm meteorologist Kara Foster on Bluff Country 103.5 KNEI. Currently 68.

0: Still some showers and thunderstorms possible for tonight and the overnight into tomorrow. So keep it here on 103.5 and we'll keep you updated. And some of the heavier rains have moved off into Wisconsin, but still, you can still see some of that yet tonight. There are some flooded roadways in different areas. So if you do see some water over the roadway, you remember the old saying, turn around, don't drown. Mm-hmm. So be safe and careful as you're out and about here in the tri-states. I've got Marty Robbins and the cowboy in the continental suit. That's next on KNEI.
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0: 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More country music on the way. Charlie Pride and Dylan Scott here before we get to 6 o'clock. 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
6: A flood watch continues until 7 a.m. tomorrow. Severe thunderstorms likely tonight, otherwise cloudy skies expected. Lows dip down to about 66. Southerly winds 5 to 10 miles per hour. Cloudy skies expected again tomorrow. Chance of thunderstorms, daytime highs approaching 84. I'm meteorologist Kara Foster on Bluff Country 103.5 KNEI. Right now, it's 68 degrees.

0: 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And then after 6 o'clock, the Sam Alex Show.
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2: Fox News, I'm Tom Graham. A Maryland man is accused of vandalizing the Lincoln Memorial reflecting pool in Washington in the days following June's UFC event at the White House.
3: David Hearn, a former Olympic canoe racer, is charged with a felony count of destruction of government property. Accused by U.S. Attorney Jeanine Pirro of intentionally ripping part of the painted blue liner from the renovated reflecting pool last month. Hearn says he reached into the pool to examine coating already peeled and briefly touched a chunk still attached to the pool.
2: Fox's Jared Halpert. An estimated 72 million people hitting the road to celebrate Independence Day, the holiday. Fox's Grady Trimble.
4: Folks at AAA say most people are going to drive this Independence Day, just over 61 million, with another roughly 6 million catching a flight.
2: Gas prices nearly 70 cents higher this year over last. 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
18: A flood watch continues until 7 a.m. tomorrow.
13: Severe thunderstorms likely tonight. Otherwise, cloudy skies expected. Lows dip down to about 66. Southerly winds 5 to 10 miles per hour. Cloudy skies expected again tomorrow. Chance of thunderstorms. Daytime highs approaching 84. I'm meteorologist Carol Foster on Bluff Country 103.5 KNEI. Right now, it's 68 degrees.

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1: Benowitz Stadium musician said he is never going to act, even though he's got such a good personality. 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
1: It is Luke Holmes who says he's not going to have time to act. 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
1: This is a viral news story about someone who went 20 hours without this one thing that is like very essential. 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
1: Imagine being stranded at sea for 20 hours. That's what happened with this influencer, Luciana Degan. She was on a jet ski without food or water. She's known for her social media content. Here we are talking about it. She's doing okay. Just always a reminder, use the buddy system and bring bottled water with you. 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
14: A flood watch continues until 7 a.m. tomorrow. Severe thunderstorms likely tonight, otherwise cloudy skies expected. Lows dip down to about 66. Southerly winds 5 to 10 miles per hour. Cloudy skies expected again tomorrow. Chance of thunderstorms. Daytime highs approaching 84. I'm meteorologist Carol Foster on Bluff Country 103.5 KNEI. Currently, it's 70 degrees.

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2: Fox News, I'm John Saucier. Federal authorities indicting a Maryland man for allegedly vandalizing the newly refurbished Lincoln Memorial Reflecting Pool. U.S. Attorney for the District of Columbia, Jeanine Pirro, says a grand jury returned an indictment against David Hearn for felony destruction of property.
3: We have about a half a dozen other cases. Some of them will be misdemeanors, and some of them could be less like a violation. But we're reviewing every case based upon the evidence and reviewing all of the reports.
2: Hearn denies the allegations. He's facing up to 10 years in prison if convicted. Democratic Socialist candidates sweeping primaries in New York and Colorado. Congresswoman Claudia Tenney on Fox Business discussing.
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